Alexander O'Neal with Sunshine, and we've been having a lot of sunshine right here in this city of ours. And this is the Quiet Storm. 8 o'clock, we still vibing. Color Me Bad, I adore me more.

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Home to the Quiet Storm, man. Home to R&B, throwbacks, new music, you know what I'm saying? And vibe music, because that's what we do right here on the Quiet Storm on Magic 101.3. And ladies, who's your besties? If you had a chance to go to Miami, it's all expense paid. Think of the one person that you take with you. Just keep that in mind. Just who would you take? Who would you take? All right? You think about that. You think about that real hard.

0: 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You're probably wondering, what is the reason? Come on, Linda. 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But all I know is, baby, you're going to have yourself a great time.
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In 2 May with you, me, and he in the 8 o'clock hour of the Quiet Storm on Magic 101.3. And Mary J. Blige, I'm not gonna cry, not gonna cry. When was the thing that made you say, I ain't crying over this right here no more? No more. No, no, nada, nothing. What incident was it?

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3: 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That's what we're doing, man. We're doing what she said. Helping you unwind with The Quiet Storm on Magic 101.3. Sending you to Miami. That's what we're doing. Yeah, yeah. Your man ain't going to send you. You know he ain't. Especially if you ain't taking him. He's like, oh, no, hell no. Now you done up and done it. No. Now, we are Magic 101.3 sending you to Miami December 3rd. All expense paid to see Raymond and Chris. I don't even need to say their last names. You said it for me. Right. It's the R&B tour. 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And you and whoever you thought about taking, you might be on your way. You might be on your way. More good music on the way for you, because that's what we do, babes. We play that good music. And where's my Tiger Hoods at? Golf cart 2026. We'll tell you more about it. You might want to purchase it. You might want to get it.
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I'm like Anita Burke right here on the Quiet Storm. I want to know what good love feels like tonight. Hey, hey, show me. Come on now. Come on through. Come on through. Tracy Spencer with some of them tender kisses. Come on through with that too.

0: That's that Patti LaBelle letting you know what somebody's me, baby. Somebody loves you. Somebody. Yeah. Just yeah. Somebody loves you. Somebody does. Yep. Yep. That's what's that? My grandmama used to say, they somebody for everybody. Might not be the somebody you want, but they somebody for everybody. Listen, we're the station saving you money with Kentuckiana Deals. We got a great deal. If you're a golf player, we've got a $500 gift certificate valued at $500 for $149. I had to get that right. It's valued at $500, but you can have it for $149. Details on what you got to do and what comes included with that $149 after I play some more music.
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3: That's what we do. 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We try to keep that vibe strong. We got that vibe going strong. Remember Star Wars? The Force is strong. Did I sound like him? The Force is strong. 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

0: Michael Jackson with You Are Not Alone right here on the Quiet Storm on Magic 101.3. Kentuckiana's number one for throwbacks in R&B. And did any, how many of folks went and actually got to see the movie Michael Jackson? I haven't gone yet, right? You can tell me all about it. You ain't going to spoil it because I may not go. But from what I've been hearing, they said it's a good movie. And it's portraying Michael in a good light. They're not telling everything, right? They're keeping it, you know, above board. They're not diving deep into some of the things that we know that transpired during his career, which I think is great. You know what I mean? Just that. I'm going to leave that alone right there. But welcome to the Quiet Storm. It's time for us, you, me, and you to talk, right? That, you know, grown folk conversation. That's where me and you lock in. And it looks like we are moving away from dating apps. The article I read today, and it was a long one, so I'm not going to go through the whole thing, but the gist of the whole article was that we're starting to move away from the dating app and swiping left and swiping right and swiping up and down and all of those. It looks we're swinging back for more in-person interactions to determine if this is a person we want to go out with or even give our number to or even whatever the case may be. So do you agree? Do you agree that the dating app thing has lost its luster? We're now getting back to, you know, that in-person type of interview thing. You know what I'm saying? He look good. She look good. Let me go talk to her. Let me buy her a drink. Let me find out what that mind do. Let me see what that conversation do. You know what I mean? Have we gotten back to that? I sure hope so, because I miss it. Oh, I miss it. More good music on the way for you, because that's what we do. We keep hitting you with them hit after hit after hit. And I know who's got tickets to the Sky Soul Festival for you tomorrow.
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3: Songbook, baby. I'd like to thank Mr. Brian Michael Cox for helping me illustrate my feelings.

Stevie Wonder with Overjoyed on the Magic 101.3, Kentuckiana's number one for throwbacks and R&B. Mariah Carey with Dream Lover. To y'all listening to me wherever you at the J-O-B, thank you for letting me keep you company while you put that work in.

0: That Beyonce, We're Cuff It, the Wetter remix, right here on Magic 101.3. Kentucky Ann is the number one for throwbacks and R&B. 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Right here on Magic 101.3.
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as the Whispers would end the mood at 11 o'clock hour with a choir song. He said, baby, I'll do it all to get you in the mood. And what is your go-to for getting them in the mood? Just what is it? 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

0: Aaron Hall with I Miss You on the Quiet Storm and Magic 101.3. Kentucky Anna's number one for throwbacks R&B. We still vibing. You vibing with me, Herlin Robinson. That's what we do. We vibe. And I enjoy vibing with you. We're still looking for Educator of the Month. 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Nominate someone who's out there making a difference in the educational system that we've got here. Principal, vice principal, counselor, teacher, bus driver, you know, the lunchroom lady. If she's making a difference because she's dropping gems on these kids when they getting their food, then yes, she needs, because she's dropping life education. I'm not counting out the lunchroom lady or the janitor. No. Some of them are providing information to your kids just about life in general, all right? Y'all stick around. More music right here on the Quiet Storm.
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Teddy P let you know he ain't playing around. Tell him, Teddy. Teddy said that with his chest. Let me do. That's that kind of music we be playing. It's that vibe. Let's get it started music right here on The Quiet Storm. Jagged Edge with Gotta Be. And what did you think about Kevin Hart's Netflix roast?

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3: 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Gotta get out of here, man. Shoot, we're a little closer to the weekend, baby. Yeah, as a matter of fact, we're real close to the weekend because at 12:01, it is going to be Friday, the start of the weekend. I gotta get out of here, and I'll see you on Sunday, all right? Have a good weekend. Find something new and different to do. Will you? Please? Quit doing the same old, same old. Step out of your comfort zone just a little bit. You might enjoy yourself.
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6: The county attorney's office is no laughing matter. 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Sarah has spent her career protecting our community. 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We need Sarah Martin, Democrat for Jefferson County Attorney.
7: I'm Sarah Martin. 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I defended Louisville's increase to minimum wage before the Kentucky Supreme Court. 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I promise to use all the tools at my disposal to fight back. I'm Sarah Martin. 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There's more to do.
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1: 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Here we are decades later. The sentiment is still the same. 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

0: poppin', what's poppin'? It's Big Sam in the building. Sammy, that is. Much love, much respect. And right now, you're locked into Magic 101.3. I love you. God bless.
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1: 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Here we are decades later. 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

0: I sure will. Good morning, everybody. You're listening to The Voice. Come on, dig me now. One and only Steve Harvey got a radio show. Got a good one for you today. Tommy texted me and hit me with a thought this morning that caused me to thinking a little bit deeper about it. And the text that Tommy sent me this morning said that a tree yields fruit seasonally. But even when it's not yielding, it's still a fruit tree. Don't get upset at not producing. Your season is coming if you stay planted. Okay, one more time. A fruit tree yields seasonally. But even when it's not yielding, it's still a fruit tree. Don't get upset at not producing because your season is coming if you stay planted. Okay, now that meant something to me this morning. And it caused me to start to thinking it through a little bit deeper in terms of what has happened in my life. Because here's the deal. The thing that I just learned recently was about seasons in your life, seasons. I was familiar with it all my life. My mother taught it to me. I've experienced it, but I didn't really get it until of late. The thing about the seasons in your life is when we start thinking about when you hear people in church or you hear people say, it's your season is coming. Boy, you in your season. You know what was messing me up a little bit and it might be messing you up? I thought of seasons just like I did the seasons, winter, spring, summer, and fall. But I had it on the timeline just like seasons, quarterly, a year. So I looked at, boy, it's your season is coming. I looked at it as a short span of time. And then I was going to go back to the barrenness of winter. And then something might happen a little later on in the spring and something pop through the ground and flowers show up. And then they might survive the summer and it's good and it's going good all summer long and I'm guiding them harvesting crops. Then the fall come and start fading. Then winter, I go back to suffering the barrenness of winter like a crop. But here's what I learned. You cannot look at your season in life and the seasons that we go through with the same eye for seasons as you do with crops, because God's timeline is totally different. See, a season to God could be in a really extended period of time. It could be the duration of your life. That's what a season is in God's timeline. See, God is expansive, man. He's way bigger than the regular thing. So what may be a season to a farmer, a season for God could be 300 years, 50 years, 60 years, 80 years. You in there. So I had to learn that because I was afraid that seasonally meant that this blessing would be for a short period of time. Then I go back. Then here come another burst and then I go back. I'll fire a few more nice shots and I have a nice summer. And then I start withering away and here come winter again. First things first, that's not how it worked for me. And that's how I had to learn. So now let's talk about it with that in mind. See, what the text Tommy sent me meant a lot to me because see, everybody is a fruit tree. We are all a fruit tree. But here's the key though. We are all different kinds of fruit trees. Uh-oh. See, that's the difference. And that's the other thing was tripping me out. See, I was looking at the other trees, trying to figure out why I wasn't giving and bearing the same fruit that they were bearing. Why wasn't I a billionaire? Why wasn't I a yacht owner? Why didn't I come up with the next great idea? Why wasn't I the next big producer? Why wasn't I the next big major star? Why wasn't I the one that came up with some earth-shattering idea and invention that would change the scope of the world and all this money would flow to me? Why wasn't I? Because that ain't my fruit. That's not my tree. See, everybody can't be Steve Jobs. Everybody's not going to be the guy that comes up with the next invention that changes the world. You ain't the Wright brothers. You may not be the one to think of flight. But what is your fruit, though? See, your fruit is plenty. See, and what the text was saying is your fruit, you bear fruit seasonally. That means it's coming. Sometimes you're still sprouting. Well, when you're sprouting, you can't have fruit on you yet. What you tripping for? You just sprouted. You just came up through the dirt. You've been hustling and grinding. You just popped up through the dirt. Now you a young tree, you a bush. Even if you had fruit on it, your bark and your limbs ain't strong enough to hold the fruit. The size of the fruit would break your limbs if you get it too early. Oh, come on, man. Don't you understand this now? This what this text meant to me. And so while I wanted fruit, I wasn't ready to hold the fruit. So you got to strengthen yourself. You got to get focused. You got to be who you're supposed to be. You got to try hard. God, the fruit season is coming for you because everybody is a fruit tree and everybody going to bear fruit. But what you cannot do is think that, look, if you're a lemon tree and your fruit that you bear is lemon, this is an analogy now. I'm talking about whatever your gift is. The fruit you bear is a lemon tree, but you look over there and you looking at the apple orchard and you going, man, but them apples is big and red. More people eat apples than eat lemons. You sell more apples than you do lemons. Oh, that's true. So now guess what you do? Now you uproot yourself. You take yourself up out of who you are and what you were born to do. You remove yourself from your gift. You take yourself all out of who you really are, going over there trying to be an apple tree when God made you the lemon tree. Now, guess what? Now you're all up out the soil. You ain't rooted no more. Can't no nutrients come up through your roots to even feed the lemons that he bore you to have. Now you over there trying to be an apple. Well, ain't no room in the apple orchard for the lemon tree. Now you wonder why you can't get your roots down in there. Why they ain't accepting you. Now you're barren. Man, oh, woe is me. Lord, you'll never give me no fruit. It's because you keep moving. You keep taking yourself out of who you are. You keep removing yourself from the soil that you was planted in. You keep taking yourself out your orchard. Stop trying to be an apple if you was born to be a lemon. What's wrong with lemons? I like lemonade. A lot of people I know like lemonade. Lemonade, if you stay focused with it, you might be the only one with the good lemons. Now everybody that need lemons got to come to you. Oh man, but if you keep uprooting yourself, moving, you'll never bear the fruit that you was born to bear. Everybody is a fruit tree. But you got to stay planted, man. You got to stay nourished. You got to talk to your creator who made you and find out what fruit you supposed to bear. And then in your season, it's coming. Man, your season is coming, but you got to stay planted. And you got to realize through contacting your creator what type of fruit tree you are. And quit looking at the other orchards trying to get over there and they got more fruit than you. That's not who you are. Stop trying to be something that you are not.
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0: I wasn't allowed to have no view of the world. 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That ain't your business. You don't have no worldview. You just see what I'm. You just better look at what I'm trying to show you, and all this worldview. You get that later.
1: Uh huh.
0: But right now we digging this hole, gonna put this post in and make these fence. 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
6: The county attorney's office is no laughing matter. Jefferson County needs a serious county attorney for these serious times. Jefferson County needs Sarah Martin. Sarah has spent her career protecting our community. 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We need Sarah Martin, Democrat for Jefferson County Attorney.
7: 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I promise to use all the tools at my disposal to fight back. I'm Sarah Martin. 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There's more to do.
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3: The county attorney's office is no laughing matter. Jefferson County needs a serious county attorney for these serious times. Jefferson County needs Sarah Martin. Sarah has spent her career protecting our community. She worked in Washington protecting women's rights. 17 years ago, Sarah started at the county attorney's office as a prosecutor and rose through the ranks. We need Sarah Martin, Democrat for Jefferson County Attorney.
4: I'm Sarah Martin. I prosecuted the first hate crimes case and protected victims of sexual harassment and racial discrimination. I defended Louisville's increase to minimum wage before the Kentucky Supreme Court. When the community was torn apart during the protests of 2020, I helped negotiate the Breonna Taylor settlement. 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We're now facing our greatest threat, Donald Trump. That's why we sued Trump, to protect the integrity of our elections. I promise to use all the tools at my disposal to fight back. I'm Sarah Martin. Join me. There's more to do.
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7: We'll keep some clouds overhead this afternoon after some midday light rain and drizzle. Highs today jumping into the mid to upper 70s. Once we head into tonight, partly to mostly cloudy skies, falling down into the 50s and low 60s. Tomorrow, seeing some rounds of showers and thunderstorms from the morning all the way into the evening. From the Wave News Storm Tracking Team, I'm meteorologist Tawana Andrew.
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8: 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Junior, the comeback kid, and the legend of nephew Tommy. Junior, what's on your mind?
12: Hey, you normally do a song, you be having some songs, what you don't feel like doing? I got it. I ain't heard I got it in a minute.
9: You know, Junior, so much verse.
10: Uh-huh. I'll do it. Come on, let's go.
9: I got it.
10: Yeah.
9: Look at here, wait a minute. I got it. I know you want it, but I got it.
10: Yes.
9: Good God. Look at him. I got it. Stop hating on me, because I got it.
10: Yeah.
9: God didn't give it to you because I got it. You could have got some too, but instead I got it.
12: Yeah.
9: Because spend your time hating. I got it. Should have been more time praying. Oh, I got it. I got it. Oh, good God Almighty, I got it. Look at him. Ooh, wee. Got it.
10: You better end. Good call, Junior. Good call.
12: Bravo. That's how he be doing it.
9: Yeah, that's how he be back, doing. Like I said, more radio.
12: Come back like
10: an ignorant
12: show.
10: Now.
9: Yeah,
12: yeah. But when they think it's over, then how they pick it right back up? When they think it's over.
9: Well, you know, first of all, I'd like to say thank you for everybody for joining a morning show and being a participant.
10: Yeah.
9: You know, realize it. I got it. Hit me again. Hit me. I know well. I got it. flooding through my soul. I got it. I thought it was over, but I got it again. So did
13: I
9: you.
13: Thought it was over.
9: I got it. Good God. Look at here. Bagman, I got it. Step back. Kiss myself. I got it. Ain't nobody want it, so I took it. Yeah. What? And now I got two. I got it. Blessings for everybody, but I got it. You ain't want yours, so I got yours too. I got it.
12: Oh, man.
9: Good God. End it.
13: Wow. Well, that's good. You feeling good this Friday morning.
12: That's
13: my dad. Oh, he's still
14: closer. Yeah, he's closing it.
13: Oh, okay.
14: Thank you.
13: Coming up,
9: thought it was over, but I got it.
14: 32 minutes after, coming up, we'll run that prank back with the nephew right after this.
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0: Yancey, lifelong Democrat, and I'm asking for your vote to become sheriff of Jefferson County. 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I'm Stephen L. Yancey, and I approve this message.
1: On May 19th, vote Stephen L. Yancey for sheriff.
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3: 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All right, the nephew is here to run that prank back. What you got for his nephew?
4: I'm pranking. This right here.
3: Okay.
4: I think I actually got a little too far out there. This is what happened when you prank somebody that's not scared.
3: Wait, what? That's the first time you've ever said that.
4: Yeah. Yeah, every now and then you're going to call somebody that's not with your foolishness.
3: Okay.
4: And they might have a touch of gangster in them. You just said, touch of gangster.
3: Mm-hmm.
4: Yeah. Mm. This right here is Gene. I got your girl. Gene. Okay. I got your girl. Mm. Let's go, Kat.
5: Hello?
6: It's me, the Gene.
5: Yeah, what's up? Who this?
6: My name is Vernon, brother. What's playing?
5: What's going on?
6: I need to holler at you for a minute, my man.
5: About what?
6: I want to holler at you about your wife. So you got a minute?
5: Yeah, I'm listening.
6: I don't even know how to break this to you, dog. I just want to be straight up with you, man. Me and your wife been kind of seeing each other. And really, she want to let you go, but she ain't, you know, she really ain't got it up in her to say she want to let you go. So
5: uh-huh.
6: Yeah, I'm coming to you like a man and letting you know that she really wanted to shut it down with you. We've been seeing each other for a minute now.
5: Uh-huh.
6: So I don't know how we can, you know. I'm just coming at you like a man, brother, trying to let you know she don't even really want you no more. You know, we done talked about it, and I'm just trying to get it all out in the open. I'm tired of hiding with it, really.
5: Okay.
6: Well, you know, it's a lot smoother than I expected, player.
5: I mean, it is what it is.
6: It is what it is. I mean, long as you cool, I thought, you know, I just want to be a man, call and holler at you and let you know. Have you seen her today?
5: And where you from?
6: From Jersey. I'm up around Newark.
5: I mean, you said it's a lot smoother than you thought it was going to be.
6: Well, you know, anytime another man finna call another man about his wife, I mean, yeah, you don't expect it to be nothing, you know, pretty simple. That's for sure.
5: I mean,
6: I didn't contemplate it a long time by calling you. So, you know, today I just said to hell with it.
5: How you get my number?
6: No, I've been had your number. I done had your number a long time.
5: All right, now you say you looking, it's a lot smoother than you thought it was going to be. It ain't that smooth, but you know.
6: You don't want
5: to. You know, like the thing is, you got one up on me because you know my information. Now I got to come find you.
6: Okay, wait, hold up now.
5: Yeah.
6: You feel like.
5: No, I don't need to hold up. You tell what you're going to say.
6: Okay, you feel like you need to be looking for me or something?
5: Yeah.
6: Brother, look ahead, man. Let's check this out. This is a decision that the wife has made. You understand what I'm saying? See, you have no reason to be mad at me about anything. You have no reason to be coming looking for me or any information on me. Because, see, when that happens, then it's going to really get stanky up in here. And I'm trying not to let that happen. That's why I'm calling you like a man, brother.
5: Trust me, man. It ain't nothing that I'm never worried about.
6: Okay. Well, I'm just letting you know, man. I'm letting you know up front. Me and her contemplated a long time, yada, yada. So now, you know, here we are. So I said, you know what, the hell with it. I'm calling today.
5: Y'all should have did this on the phone together. Out of respect to both of y'all a lot more.
6: Okay, well, you know, and then, you know, if that's what it's got to be, we'd be face-to-face together, whatever it's got to be, man.
5: So, well, that's what I prefer, you know.
6: Okay. So, but let me ask you this here. Where it's going in? Once we both stand flat-footed and tell you how it is, then what?
5: I ain't going to never be flat-footed.
6: Okay, well, flat-footed or upside down, any way you want to look at it, bro. I'm trying not to get into this physical part, but it seemed like you leaning that way with me.
5: It could be whatever, you know. You could be on this side of the dirt or the other side. It don't make a difference.
6: It never does, brother. It never does. When two bulls come together, one of them got to go down.
5: Now, guess what? We ain't doing too much talking. You got my information. Guess what? Now, I'm locked, loaded, and hunting for you.
6: You lock and loaded?
5: Well, there's no need for you to say it. There's no need for us to discuss anymore.
6: Okay, cool. You know, while we at it, man, let me go and drop it all on you then. Because it seems like we need to go and get it all out the way. You cool?
5: Right.
6: You know what I'm saying? I think you need, you know, matter of fact, if you want to just keep it all the way real, you might want to go take a blood test about Alana and make sure you the papa to that.
5: All right.
6: Feel me?
5: Got it.
6: So, I'm going to have your wife give you a call, man, because we didn't contemplate it too long, and it's time.
5: You do that. You know my information. Like I said, you said enough. You hit enough bones there. Now I'm really locked, loaded, and hunting for somebody. So, you know what? I mean, somebody got to go.
6: What you mean?
5: Me and you.
6: Wait. What was all this somebody got to go?
5: Huh?
6: What you saying? Somebody got to go.
5: Somebody got to go, right?
6: Okay, you talking about either me or you? One of us got to go?
5: See,
6: because you're saying the wrong thing, because what you must understand is if I've given you as much information as I already have, that means I have enough information to know where you are, brother. You know nothing about me nor where I reside. So if you're going to talk about lock and load and somebody got to go, then you're saying it to the wrong person because I'm already up on you, player.
5: First off, you ain't really a North because you got a country accent. So second off, like, you're dealing with a real street. So however you want to handle it, you know my information. Guess what? I don't reside there no more. I ain't there no more. So guess what? Now you got to start from scratch like me.
6: So I tell you what, man.
5: Homeboy.
6: Here go the math, man. You ready for that? You ready for this math? You ready, player? Here go
5: the
6: mile. This is Nephew Tommy from the Steve Harvey Morning Show. You've been pranked by your wife.
5: I'm a killer.
6: Yeah, black man, chill out. Boy, you kind of had me scared for a minute because you really wasn't flinching. You, whatever you eating over there, you never did stop eating on it.
5: Oh, I ain't going to stop eating. I'm going to keep eating. I listen to y'all every morning.
6: What's the baddest radio morning show in the land?
5: The Steve Harvey Show.
4: All right, that was a little scary.
7: For real. You play
4: That's when
7: too
4: you
7: much.
4: Take the phone and look at it and say, I don't think I should have done this. This
7: I
4: is
7: know.
4: Not good.
7: Yeah. But at least you recognize and realize that you know, you can't play with everybody.
8: Yeah, because he's about that life.
7: Uh-huh.
4: Committed. All the
7: Everyone
4: way.
7: Is yeah. not for your little games. Okay.
8: You play too
7: in
8: much.
7: Their face.
4: You know, I got prank insurance, though. Y'all know I got that.
8: You got prank insurance?
4: Oh.
8: So
4: yes.
8: What insurance company insured
7: yeah,
8: you
7: like,
8: for
7: with who?
8: Your pranks?
7: Oh,
4: I got a nice prank insurance. They take care of me if I get jumped on and, you know, get harassed, all of that. They take care of me. I got prank insurance.
9: Are you familiar with Key Man Insurance?
4: Key Man. No, what's Key Man?
9: If you have a company, you have a key employee, a key man, you can get insurance on them. I've been to your policy.
8: Oh.
4: I thought
7: Coming
4: Key Man was I thought that was Carla scratching
7: right
4: somebody's car.
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0: This is Steve Harvey more on the show, man. Ain't nobody playing with y'all. I was coming out of Macy's with a bag in my hand. I had a new bra and some panties, just trying to meet a man. And then I'm sitting in the food court. There goes my Jesus.
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2: 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Coming up at the top of the hour, we'll have some entertainment news for you, all coming up at the top of the hour. But right now, it is time to ask the CLO, our Chief Love Officer, Steve Harvey. All right, let's go with Adrian in Tyler. Adrian writes, I'm 28 and dating two guys. I'm not having sex with them. I want to, but I'm in a small town and I don't want to act too common. If it's just good, clean fun, why can't I casually date a couple of guys and have sex before I become someone's wife? Some man's wife.
0: Well, go ahead.
2: That's what she wants to know.
0: Mm-hmm. Go ahead and do like you want to do, but you've already checked yourself for not doing it because you're in a small town. Mm-hmm. So when you go on and you have these little excursions that you're considering doing, and you go on and do have sex, they're going to tell it. And now you're in that same small town trying to act accordingly. But now you've changed your mind so you can have fun. And now ain't nobody going to want you to be their wife. You're really? In a small town. That, you must be in that small town. And I'm not saying because you had sex before a child. That's not what I'm talking about. But the thing that you're talking about doing in the position that you're in, and we're not, but listen to what you said. You would have to be extra careful to protect your brand and who you are. Other than that, you can go and do like you want to do.
2: Yeah, she wants to have fun before she settles down at 28.
0: Okay, I ain't mad at that. Go ahead, enjoy your life. Mm-hmm.
2: But remember, you're in a small town is basically what you're saying.
0: They're going to ask you about it.
2: Yeah, because they're going to know. You're right. All right. Thank you. Moving on to Rolanda in Augusta. Rolanda writes, I don't drink and I'm a pescatarian. I went to a dinner with my girls and when the bill came, they wanted me to split the bill evenly four ways with them. They had nine drinks. I asked our waiter for my check and I paid for what I ate and drank. One of my girls says I won't be invited next time. What did I do wrong?
0: Well, you didn't. I don't know, but...
3: He said, well, you didn't, because
2: you pay the checks. This is not your, because no, you don't go through this, right?
3: Yeah, because when we go out with you, no. Yeah, you we look right it. At you.
2: Yeah.
0: It's either me or Tommy.
2: Yeah.
0: Junior to paid a couple times, I heard.
2: Yeah, there's not a problem. Yeah. Is there a problem? What?
0: Well, I don't like when the bill come, how y'all look off and you don't see it sitting there. That's the part I like.
3: Well, why would we look at?
2: Yeah, I'm like, yeah. What does the bill have to do with us?
0: But then, don't wait till I ask you to pass it down before you pass it down. Now all of a sudden you see it.
2: Well, I'm confused as why the waiter didn't just give it to you. You know?
3: Yeah, because we just point. We go no. That way.
2: So what did she do wrong?
0: Well,
2: they had nine drinks. She doesn't drink. She doesn't eat meat.
0: I don't think she did anything wrong because she paid her fair share.
2: Yeah.
3: Okay. But you know, that's a thing now when you go out. It's a big issue when you go out with your crew and who's going to, you got to divide the bill and you didn't
2: eat
3: all that. Drink all that. It's a thing now.
2: Yeah.
0: Well, it seems to me like y'all ought to meet in the parking lot.
3: To do
0: before
3: what?
0: Y'all do what? Go in.
4: Oh. And have a conversation.
2: Yeah.
0: And had this conversation. Y'all need to have a powwow, a little come to Jesus in the parking lot. Don't wait till you go in there.
2: Yeah. And the bill comes. You're right. Okay.
0: Yeah, get all the rules set up at front. You know you're going out with other hood people that don't know how to do this here. Just get out in that parking lot and work it through.
5: All right, moving on. Thank you, CLO. Moving on to Deshaun in Pensacola. Deshaun writes, my girlfriend posted a picture Saturday in her two-piece swimsuit with the caption, sun's out, buns out. I asked her to take it down because she was showing too much. She said I shouldn't be so insecure. Am I insecure or protective?
3: What?
0: You're both.
5: Man.
0: Sun's you're insecure out, buns out? And protective.
5: Uh-huh.
0: But the problem really ain't with you.
5: Yeah. Sun's out, buns out. Come on.
0: It's with her.
5: And what do you mean by that?
0: She has this need. She liked them comments and them likes.
5: Mm-hmm. Mm-hmm.
0: You know, them comments and likes direct and guide a lot of people's lives and existence.
5: Mm-hmm. Yeah. Yep. Mm-hmm. They do.
0: And boy, if I could only tell you, you ain't that famous. I would love to tell people. When you got 100 followers, you don't. Come on.
5: Yeah. Yeah. Well, so he's insecure and he's protective.
0: He's and both.
5: Yeah.
0: And she wants notoriety.
5: Yeah. She's an attention seeker or whatever.
0: Yes.
5: Yeah.
0: And it don't matter the cost.
5: Mm-hmm.
0: It might cost her you.
5: But sun's out, buns out.
3: Whatever. Get your stun on, girl.
5: That's a bit much. It is a bit much. All right, moving on. Last one. Ruthie in Bowie writes, I stopped by my ex-husband's place to pick up my mail, and he was looking good and smelling good, so I almost messed up and gave him some. I can't get him off my mind, and he knows I want it. Should I go back just for one more time?
0: Well, you almost did.
5: Yeah, exes do that all the time, though. A lot of them do.
3: Go get the mail.
0: No, I don't know why you went over there in the first place. But, you know.
5: To get her mail. She went over there to get her mail. Her ex-husband was looking and smelling real good, she said.
3: She can't put in a change of address form. At the post office, huh?
0: Right. And he knew you was coming over.
5: Mm-hmm.
0: So he put on a little something, put an extra cologne on. It was, you just didn't get into the spider web. But if you get over there by that spider web, you ain't got to get all in. You just need to get your Wayne caught up in it.
5: Yeah. So she's asking, should she go back one more time?
0: She wants to, so go ahead.
5: I mean, but you hear this a lot about exes hooking up after the divorce. You do hear this, especially before they get into another relationship or something, while they're just lingering. You know, they go back.
0: Well, go ahead and do it. But if you're going to go back, go over there with two things. Yourself and the reason why y'all got the divorce in the first place. And then proceed cautiously.
5: Okay. All right. Good advice, CLO. Great advice. Yeah. But you think she's going to go back, though? She says she just one more time.
0: She gone.
5: It's going to be more than that.
3: He said she gone.
5: Uh-huh.
0: She gone.
5: Yeah.
0: We reading the letter. She over there now.
5: She listened to it in the car.
0: Yeah.

0: Well, let this be a lesson, though. You said, remember, I liked what you said about remember why you divorced in the first place.
1: Yeah, just when you go over there.
2: Have you guys ever done that? Go back to the ex?
0: That would be a no for me. A big fat no.
2: Yeah. Monica, put your hand down.
1: Not no marriage. No, no.
0: No.
1: I'm too scarred from the marriage.
0: I'm assuming you were talking about marriage.
1: Oh, yeah, yeah. Everybody else, holla.
0: All right, guys. Coming up at the top of the hour, we have some entertainment news for you right after this.
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16: Good morning to you. I'm Olivia Russell with Wave News. Here are some of your top headlines. LMPD says the man killed in an officer-involved shooting was a suspect in a gruesome homicide case. Police shot and killed Michael Histov while serving a warrant on West Whitney Avenue yesterday afternoon. Investigators say he came out of the house with a weapon and wearing a helmet and ballistic vest. Officers asked the suspect to drop the weapon, and he refused, at which point at least one officer shot at him. Investigators say Christov was wanted for stabbing and killing 45-year-old Michael Howard under an overpass the day after Christmas and then dismembering his body. Today, community leaders will meet at the Hall of Justice to unveil a statue of Alberta O. Jones. Jones was the first African-American prosecutor and the first female prosecutor in Kentucky. She's known as an advocate for voting rights, and she even negotiated Muhammad Ali's first professional boxing contract. She was killed in 1965 in her mid-30s. Her killer was never caught. Mayor Greenberg will unveil that statue outside of the Hall of Justice this afternoon. And Kentucky voters have a couple more days to cast an early ballot before Tuesday's primary election. It's part of the no-excuse early voting period. All registered voters can cast a ballot early without providing a reason from 8 a.m. to 6 p.m. today and tomorrow. There are 24 early voting locations across Jefferson County. Election day is on Tuesday. Those are some of your top headlines for Wave News. I'm Olivia Russell. Have a great weekend.
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13: The county attorney's office is no laughing matter. Jefferson County needs a serious county attorney for these serious times. Jefferson County needs Sarah Martin. Sarah has spent her career protecting our community. She worked in Washington protecting women's rights. 17 years ago, Sarah started at the county attorney's office as a prosecutor and rose through the ranks. We need Sarah Martin, Democrat for Jefferson County Attorney.
14: I'm Sarah Martin. I prosecuted the first hate crimes case and protected victims of sexual harassment and racial discrimination. I defended Louisville's increase to minimum wage before the Kentucky Supreme Court. When the community was torn apart during the protests of 2020, I helped negotiate the Breonna Taylor settlement. This is why teachers, fairness, and labor have all endorsed me. We're now facing our greatest threat, Donald Trump. That's why we sued Trump, to protect the integrity of our elections. I promise to use all the tools at my disposal to fight back. I'm Sarah Martin. Join me. There's more to do.
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16: Happy Friday. Bright start for us. Careful. Eastbound travelers. Eastbound side of the Watterson by Newburgh Road. Really bright right now. Eastbound side of the Snyder. Coming past I-65 toward Preston Highway. We could see some sun glare delay build. Maybe a little bit lighter so far this morning. Haven't seen any major delay northbound 65 toward the Watterson. Southbound's good out of Indiana. Delay free over the Kennedy Bridge. Second Street Bridge in good shape too. I'm Libby Kay with 502 Traffic.
17: 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All right, let's take a look at the news, weather, and traffic.
18: We'll see highs in the 70s this afternoon as we keep some clouds overhead. Once we get into tonight, partly to mostly cloudy skies. Temperatures falling down into the 50s and low 60s. For your Saturday, rounds of scattered showers and thunderstorms in the forecast. So keep the rain gear handy then. Sunny and hotter for your Sunday. From the Wave News Storm Tracking Team, I'm meteorologist Tawana Andrew.
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0: that. 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So strong. 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
1: Hefty, hefty, hefty.
0: Hefty slider bag. Silly with a slide. One more time now, y'all. Come on.

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10: Oh.
11: 58 years old and you got
10: a newborn.
11: Little bitty baby. What? Yes, Steve, ooh, yes.
10: No.
1: At my age, I don't even want the ones I got.
11: And they're good and grown.
10: Can you imagine? Mm-hmm. Diaper changing, potty training, daycare, school.
1: He's not finna do all that.
11: No, he's got people.
1: True. He doesn't do none of that.
11: Yeah, that's why it might be easier for him to do it, you know. And this will be his third baby. Yep. All right, What? What are you saying, Tommy?
12: You're buying diapers. You might be buying diapers for the baby and yourself in a minute. I mean, you know?
11: He's only 58. You guys are the same age.
12: And we both close to them diapers. He not be close to them diapers.
11: What, Junior?
1: I'm not close to no diaper. We're not supposed to do that.
11: Don't say that. What were you going to say, Junior?
2: I thought Al Pacino still had babies. Didn't he? But he's still making babies?
11: Yeah, and he's 80-something. You're right. Yeah. He's 80-something.
2: Al Pacino making babies?
11: Mm-hmm.
2: Okay, so you're not mad about, at it. You're
11: but that's the thing about men, right? You guys can make babies until the grave or something. A long, long time. Way longer than women.
12: I'm not finna see.
11: Way longer than women. You can have that. All of that.
12: You can have that.
2: Al Pacino made the baby and go do two movies. He gone for the year. You deal with that till I get back. I'll be back in December. That's what Al do.
11: So that's why it's not a big deal that he has.
2: Yeah, he ain't for the see this baby.
11: Mm-hmm.
10: That's a good point.
11: Yeah, it is. So Steve, you wouldn't do it either. You wouldn't do it. You said you don't want the ones you had.
1: I mean, that's Jamie. Jamie could do what he want to do. Me, I'm out. I'm not.
2: The cool confidence of being out there.
11: You think you'd make it?
1: No, I wouldn't make a good father. No, I wouldn't.
11: I was going to say, would you make it to their graduation?
2: He said, I wouldn't make a good father.
11: Yeah.
1: No, I'm telling you right now, I'm not going to make a good father, not to no newborn. No.
10: Steve, the baby is crying. Get the baby his bottle.
11: When
1: I finish
11: this
1: cigar, I'll be in there.
11: So it's just over for you. All right. We get it. Congratulations to Jamie Foxx. Finally, 17 Americans from a cruise ship linked to a rare hantavirus outbreak are back in the U.S., and they are now being quarantined at the National Quarantine Unit at the University of Nebraska in Omaha for an undisclosed amount of time. One of the passengers tested mildly positive for the Andes virus, a strain that can spread through close contact, and two passengers were put in special biocontainment units. Hantaviruses are transmitted to humans primarily through contact with saliva, contact with urine, or feces from infected rodents. Ew, ew, and ew.
12: Why are we around that?
11: Exactly. This is so nasty.
1: Well, two things. Just don't kiss nobody and don't pick up no pee that ain't yours. Just
11: remember that. Cut and dry. That's it, huh, Steve?
1: Go on and be safe.
11: Go on and live your life.
10: This is preventable.
11: Yes.
1: Is this my pee right here?
2: It is mine.
1: Oh, it's not okay. I don't want to touch it.
11: And feces from an infected rodent. That specifically part. Rats. Ugh. Yeah. This is craziness. Why are you over there? How'd you get that?
10: Yeah, that's gross.
11: Uh-huh. Yeah. All right, guys. Coming up in 20 minutes after, Tiffany Haddish is on the cover of this year's Sports Illustrated swimsuit issue. We will talk about it right after this.
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6: We'll keep some clouds overhead this afternoon as we watch for 70s for your highs tomorrow. Highs in the 70s and 80s as we monitor rounds of showers and thunderstorms throughout the day. We'll heat up on Sunday with highs near 90 degrees and plenty of sunshine. From the Wave News Storm Tracking Team, I'm meteorologist Tawana Andrew.
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0: 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Tiffany Haddish will go down in history as the first comedian to appear on the cover of the Sports Illustrated swimsuit issue. Congratulations to Tiffany Haddish. She wore an orange and gold string bikini on the cover, and she joked about her cuckoo popping out in her itty-bitty swimsuit. Haddish described landing the cover as a long-time dream, telling people that she gave up on that dream of modeling after her track and field days didn't lead to it. The 2026 Sports Illustrated swimsuit issue features three other cover models, too, and we got to say congratulations again to Tiffany. So here's a question to you guys. If you were a Sports Illustrated men's swimsuit issue, would you guys be on the cover? If there were one for you.
1: Well, I've been on the cover of Sports Illustrated. I've been
0: on the cover?
1: You can AI anything. I was already on there. Oh, I put myself on the cover.
0: Were you taller, Junior? And did you have some hair?
1: Oiled up and everything, laying there.
0: Did you bring those curls back?
1: What? Man, wait till I show y'all my picture. Man, I was,
2: You go AI it.
3: Okay.
0: Steve?
3: Go big or go home.
0: Would you be on the cover of Sports Illustrated if there was one for you?
2: Yeah, I'd be on there for the right amount of money because I'm going to slam, so.
0: But like Junior, AI, you know, the parts of your body you don't
2: gonna
0: like.
2: I'm going to need a check and then so I can deal with the ridicule that's coming.
0: Aren't they going to pay you, though?
2: Nah, they ain't going to wear no Speedos. I'm wear the biggest shorts they got. I'm gonna be standing up there looking like Urkel. I'm gonna have them shorts pulled up right up under my titty. Yeah.
0: All right, nephew. Would you try it? Would you be on the cover if there were a Sports Illustrated cover for
4: you? I need 90 days.
2: Hell yeah, because he thinks he's fine.
0: That's what we're getting out for real. That's what we're getting.
2: Because he thinks he's fine. So yeah, he gonna do it. Mm-hmm. But the comics gonna destroy him.
0: Like what if What would they be saying? What do you think?
1: I can tell you exactly what they'd be saying. Sure. What? Time you better get out that water for high tide. Get in here.
3: Junior and Steve about to drag you for filth.
0: Drown.
2: When they get a little man a swimsuit edition.
3: About to drag.
2: Boy, that Marlon, he's so crazy.
4: Marlon.
0: Marlon Wayans from Little Man.
3: The magazine.
1: Where them floaties come from? Get the floaties on your arm.
3: I told you they go drag.
4: I can do it in 90 days.
0: Okay. All right.
2: Yeah. Who walked him out that far in the water? Now look at him. You can't even see him. Bring him closer to the beach.
0: We got to get the shot before we lose the sun.
2: Every time a wave come in, it knock him down. Anybody hold him up.
4: Whatever.
0: All right. Thank you, guys. Congratulations again to Tiffany Haddish. First comedian ever. All right. Coming up at 34 minutes after, Roscoe Wallace will be in the building right after this.
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1: Have you ever been in a hot air balloon at all?
2: 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I've been in the blimp. I don't like it.
1: No. You've been in a blimp?
0: And that was when he was little. That's what we told him it was. We had just tied him to a balloon.
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1: Well, Carla, he is here on time as usual. Your buddy Roscoe in the building.
6: Yes.
0: All the time, baby. Right here to stay ready. All week ready. Ain't got to get ready. All week. What's going on, everybody?
1: Hey, Roscoe.
6: Roscoe, my hero, man.
0: My man, you. What's going on? Tommy Tom, what's going on with you, player?
2: You the man, baby.
0: What's going on, Shirley? What's going on?
1: Hey, Roscoe.
0: Hey, Mississippi, what happened with you? What you got going on today, Carly?
1: Hey, Roscoe, I got a question. Did you see the Kevin Hart roast? Did you see it? On Netflix?
0: Oh, yeah. You heard about it?
1: So I was reading online that that Netflix was thinking about doing a musician roast. And they were thinking about Paul McCartney because they said he is one of the greatest living songwriters of all time. Paul McCartney, one of the Beatles.
0: From Paul
1: the
0: Beatles, McCartney, yeah. One great song.
1: Mm-hmm. Yeah, that's yeah.
7: Why are you messing with him, Carla?
0: Where do you think the Beatles came from?
1: Okay. Why don't you school us? Come on, what?
0: See, the original group was all black.
1: Okay.
0: That's new. Original group.
1: Mm-hmm.
2: What was they called?
1: What was they called?
2: Yeah.
0: Uh-huh. Oh, them was the Junebug.
1: Yeah.
0: Them was the Junebug. It was called Junebug Neil. And then the white boy stole everything from it, called themselves the Beatles. I went, oh, that's original.
1: Well, I heard Paul McCartney doesn't want to do it. So they're looking at...
0: He know the truth. See, one thing about me and Paul are good friends. We know the truth.
1: You know Paul McCartney?
0: Hell yeah, I know Paul McCartney.
1: How?
0: Because I knew his granddaddy.
1: Who is his granddaddy?
0: General McCartney.
1: You know what?
0: Met him in South Korea one time. I was performing for the truth.
1: You were?
0: Performing for the truth. Met General McCartney.
1: You got to laugh at yourself.
0: It's just so many things in history that are going wrong, you know, everything, all that. But yeah. I'm here for it.
1: All right. Mm-hmm. So now they're thinking they're tossing around names. Stevie Wonder.
0: Mm. Oh, now Stevie be good. Stevie be good. But you know, Stevie, he got a lot of hits he didn't know he wrote.
1: So, well, that brings me to the question, though. So let's get to it. If they ask you to do a roast, who would you invite? Who would be there to roast you, Roscoe?
0: Oh, to do a roast?
1: Yeah.
0: Oh, I don't do roast.
1: Oh, you don't?
0: I cook everybody in there. I'm the only roaster that know everything. If you invite me to roast, you might well shut it down. Cause I know everything. I know all the hidden songs. Add me any song, I'll tell you where it comes from. Just name a song.
1: I wish Stevie Wonder.
0: Mm-hmm. I wish came from. I was over Stevie Wonder daddy house one time.
1: Mm-hmm.
0: You know, I was with daddy house. His daddy named Wonder Bread.
1: Yeah.
0: And I was on Wonder Bread house one time. And me and Wonder Bread was up in the middle, and Stevie was running around. He was just a little boy playing, you know. So Stevie said, "I want to go out here and drive your car, Daddy." He told me Wonder Bread, and I leaned over. I ain't had nothing to do with it. I said, "I wish you would go out there and drive your car." And then bam, there we go. I wish.
1: All right, the OJs, Living for the Weekend. Where'd that come from?
0: Living for the Weekend. That come from just a song about. I wrote that song one time because I was at work one day, and it was Wednesday, and my boss came in and said, "Rocco, why you standing on that wall daydreaming?" I said, "I ain't daydreaming. I'm living for the weekend." He said, "Well, when is you gonna go to work?" I'm just working the Fridays till I get paid. And then I'm going across the bridge, y'all.
1: Come on.
0: Thank God it's Friday.
1: Yeah.
0: And I just got paid. You might see me on the east side.
7: Sing us out, Rod. Yeah.
0: West side.
7: Prank phone call.
0: Said I'm going across the bridge, y'all.
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0: matter where, I'll freak you, freak you like no one has ever made. Coming up at the top of the hour, it is my strawberry letter for today, and the subject is my neighbor hid my side piece. We'll get into that and find out what that's all about. Yeah.
1: Now that's how you neighbor, though. From now on, that's like how you neighbor.
0: Like a good neighbor. All right. It is time for the nephew right now, and today's prank phone call.
1: Put it in the garage.
0: What do you have for us, Nef?
1: All right, this right here is for all you that go out to the restaurant and you wine and dine and you do your thing, and then here comes the check. Mm-hmm. And then for some reason you decide you don't want to leave a tip. Don't want to leave a tip. Now come on now, that's just not right. So what happens? Uh-huh. What would happen if the waiter gives you a call later about your tip? Yeah, let's see what happens. Let's talk to the non-tippers out there. Cat dog, if you would.
2: Hello?
3: Hello, I'm trying to reach Mr. Kenny.
2: Yeah, this is he.
3: How you doing? I'm actually calling you from the seafood house. You came and had, I waited on you. You came and had dinner over here the other night.
2: Yeah, about two nights ago.
3: Yeah, how was your food? How was the service?
2: Everything was good. I don't have any complaints. I always enjoy when I come there. I never got a phone call from you guys. Everything all right?
3: Yeah, everything's fine. I'm actually, I don't know if you remember me waiting on you, but I actually waited on you.
2: Oh, okay. How you doing?
3: I'm good. Would you say that my service was pretty good and up to par?
2: Yeah, like I said, man, everything was excellent. Every time I come there, the food is great, the service is good. I have no complaints. Everything is good.
3: Okay, good deal. Mr. Kenny, listen, you if you don't mind me asking, man, if you really thoroughly enjoyed the service as well as the food, and I'm assuming you come here a lot, so I'm assuming you really like the food that we put out. If you don't mind, if I could ask you a question, if you don't mind.
2: Sure.
3: Okay, if the service was so good and you enjoyed everything, why you tip me the way you did?
2: Excuse me? Why did I do
3: that? I mean, you know, you didn't even tip even close to 10%. You know,
2: First of all, let me ask you something, because I don't remember giving my phone number or writing my phone number down on any survey. I've never taken a survey, nor have I gotten a call from you guys. So how did you get my phone number?
3: Well, I'm just giving a courtesy call, and I'm just curious about, you know,
2: a courtesy call. Okay, that's fine. But how did you didn't answer my question. How did you get my phone number? Because I didn't give it to anybody there. So you've done something to obtain my
3: number. Well, I went on and done the research of what it took to get a number. So yeah, I did. You know, it was just bothering me that you tipped me the way you did.
2: Well, it's bothering me that you calling me in the middle of the day asking me about a tip. First of all, how much did you say I tipped you?
3: Yeah, I got $5 tip, and your meal was at least 80 some plus dollars.
2: Now, you done all this research, and you got the wrong number. You got the wrong number, because first of all, I tip more than $5. I used to work for tips, bro. So let me explain that to you. I used to work for tips, and I know what it's like. And then $5 is you got the wrong table. You done all this research for nothing.
3: No, you're Mr. Kenny. I waited on you.
2: Yeah, I'm Kenny, but you don't got the wrong Kenny, because Kenny don't tip no $5. When I go, I ball, baby. I go to the seafood house because I want to entertain my people. You know what I'm saying? So I don't
3: have time. But see, the problem I'm having, you know, you bringing your people and you want to ball and everything, but you balling with them, but you shortchanging the waitstaff.
2: I ain't shortchanging. Look, you complaining about $5. I give you $5. Get off this phone. That's what I give you $5 for. I don't tip no $5, bro. I got plenty of money. I don't need you to call me, tell me how to tip. I told you, man, I used to work for tips. I don't need you to call me.
3: You would think that if you were somebody that worked for some tips, that you would know how to come in and tip somebody at least 15%, man. I can't even understand how you come in, you balling, you done brought a couple people with you, and you leave me with $5.
2: Look here, man, I told your stupid I ain't leave you with no $5, man. I left at least $25 up in that thing, because I was hosting some people, and I wanted to show my gratitude for something, and you calling me about the wrong tip amount in the wrong person. You done got the wrong person and called.
3: I ain't got the wrong person. You Mr. Kenny. I remember waiting on you and two other people when you came in there. What? Wasn't you in there with two other people?
2: Man, who the hell are you? How you know all my business anyway? Who the hell are you?
3: Because I'm the one that waited on. Let me tell you something. Only way we could really rectify it. Won't you do this, man? Won't you come back up here and bring me the tip that I deserve?
2: I ain't coming no where. I told you. Matter of fact, when I come up there again, I'm gonna look for your. You give me your name and you give me your manager name. Cause matter of fact, I'm gonna call up there and come up there today. Cause I don't appreciate you calling my phone about some tip. And I know good and well, I took good money.
3: Okay, well, do this for me. Do this for me. When you do come up here today, will you bring me my tip money?
2: I'm going to give you a tip. Quit calling people about a tip and maybe make some better service, and you'll get a better tip. I'm going to bring you a tip. I'm going to bring you the tip of my shoe up your that one of my brain. Cause you got.
3: I get into the job today at 5 o'clock.
2: Hey, look here, man. It ain't no problem. That's perfect, because I get off at 5. And I'm going to come down there. I'm going to talk to your manager. Then I'm going to hand you the little extra money, tip money you want. Then I'm going to whoop your in the parking lot. That's what I'm going to do.
3: I ain't worried about getting my whooped. I want the tip.
2: So I'm going to give you a tip. Quit stalking people by the tip. That's what you stop doing. That's your tip. You see, you're going to piss me off now. See, I'm going to come down there, and I'm going to whoop some. That's what I'm
3: okay,
2: going to do.
3: Okay, then well,
2: I'm
3: going to
2: give you $5.
3: And what do I need to do to help you out?
2: My time. Hey, what?
3: Hey, man, I ain't worried about nothing, because let me tell you something. If you whoop the same way you tip, I ain't worried about a thing.
2: No, check this out. You got the wrong number, but you got the right, because I'm going to come down there, and I'm going to let you see what it is, player. See, I try to conduct myself in a nice manner and be professional, but you done bought the out, and you going to get it. I got your tip. When I bought, you better weave. I'm going to come down there and beat your. That's what I'm going to do. You going to get the real. I'm coming down there as soon as I get off from work. You better not bring your down there. You better not.
3: I'm coming down there, babe. You ain't got to worry about me. I'm going to be there.
2: What's your name? What's your name, dog?
3: You got a pen and paper?
2: I remember your name. What's your name?
3: My name Tommy.
2: Tommy what? Cause Tommy who?
3: Nephew Tommy from the Steve Harvey Morning Show. You just got pranked.
2: Say what?
3: Hey man, this is Nephew Tommy from the Steve Harvey Morning Show. Your boy Richard got me to prank phone call you.
2: Y'all, you know what? Y'all. Man, you done got my pressure up, man. Y'all some stank. I'm gonna get both of y'all time. I'm gonna get both of y'all, cause y'all ain't right, man. You got me hollering in the building. My employees looking at me, man. They ain't never seen me act like this. I'm up here talking about a meeting so we can get our company Christmas party together, man. And you got me acting fool here. Don't kill y'all, man.
3: Hey, Kenny, man, I gotta ask you though, baby. Come on, man. What's the baddest, and I mean the baddest, radio show in the land?
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3: Hey, man. Hey, listen. Take all the employees to the seafood house, man.
2: Hey, I'm scared to go down there now. They might be scared to go with me. That might be a good thing, though, because they're going to be pulling out their tips now. They're going to be, we got it, boss. We got it. Man, y'all got me.
1: Come on.
0: King of pranks.
4: That's what you do.
1: Give
4: King
1: it to me. Get a prank or some. Yes. Get the prank or some. I am here. I am in Baltimore. Yes, the Comedy Factory. Tonight, one show. Two tomorrow. The nephew is in town. I'm in the D.C., the DMV. That's where I'm at. Nephew is hanging.
0: All right. Thank you, nephew. Coming up next, my strawberry letter. The subject is My Neighbor Hid My Son.
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4: I'm Olivia Russell with Wave News. Here are some of your top headlines. LMPD says the man killed in an officer-involved shooting was a suspect in a gruesome homicide case. Police shot and killed Michael Histov while serving a warrant on West Whitney Avenue yesterday afternoon. Investigators say he came out of the house with a weapon and wearing a helmet and ballistic vest. Officers asked the suspect to drop the weapon, and he refused, at which point at least one officer shot at him. Investigators say Christov was wanted for stabbing and killing 45-year-old Michael Howard under an overpass the day after Christmas and then dismembering his body. Today, community leaders will meet at the Hall of Justice to unveil a statue of Alberta O. Jones. Jones was the first African-American prosecutor and the first female prosecutor in Kentucky. She's known as an advocate for voting rights, and she even negotiated Muhammad Ali's first professional boxing contract. She was killed in 1965 in her mid-30s. Her killer was never caught. Mayor Greenberg will unveil that statue outside of the Hall of Justice this afternoon. And Kentucky voters have a couple more days to cast an early ballot before Tuesday's primary election. It's part of the no-excuse early voting period. All registered voters can cast a ballot early without providing a reason from 8 a.m. to 6 p.m. today and tomorrow. There are 24 early voting locations across Jefferson County. Election day is on Tuesday. Those are some of your top headlines for Wave News. I'm Olivia Russell. Have a great weekend.
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7: Well, sun is still making its impact this morning. Eastbound side of 64 out of Indiana. Crawls coming toward Highway 150. Southbound I-65 is pretty slow trying to get out of Indiana over the Kennedy Bridge. Second Street Bridge is slower, though. You got roadwork in town on 2nd and Main causing these delays. Eastbound I-64 coming off the ramp of I-65. You got a crash on the right shoulder. Not seeing a big jam up there. 71 southbound looks busy, though, between the Snyder and the Watterson. I'm Libby Kay with 502 Traffic.
8: 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All right, let's take a look at the news, weather, and traffic.
9: We'll keep some clouds overhead this afternoon after some midday light rain and drizzle. Highs today jumping into the mid to upper 70s. Once we head into tonight, partly to mostly cloudy skies, falling down into the 50s and low 60s. Tomorrow, seeing some rounds of showers and thunderstorms from the morning all the way into the evening. From the Wave News Storm Tracking Team, I'm meteorologist Tawana Andrew.
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0: 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And, you know, you never know. We could be reading your letter live on the air, just like we're going to read this one right here, right now. And it could be yours. Mm-hmm.
1: It could be yours. Buckle up and hold on tight. We got it for you. Here it is. Strawberry Letter.
0: Thank you, nephew. Subject, my neighbor hid my side dude. Dear Stephen Shirley, I've been married for almost 10 years. My husband had a baby with another woman 6 years ago, and things haven't been the same since then. I was broken and felt like I was not good enough to be loved. I left my husband for 2 years, and he got baptized and gave his testimony to the church and asked for forgiveness. Our pastor pressured me to move back home and fix my marriage. I embraced my stepdaughter, and we're besties now. But my husband and I were never the same. I confided with one of the choir members at our church, and he knew my history with my husband. We ended up having a sexual and a spiritual connection, and it's helped with my self-esteem. My boyfriend started coming to our house, and he parked in my neighbor's driveway to hide his car. My neighbor was cool with it and said she was happy that I was getting my groove back. I trusted her with my secret. I figured my boyfriend wouldn't hurt me since he knew about trauma I had been through. Sunday, my husband was at work, so my boyfriend said he would stop by for a quickie after church. I skipped church to prepare for him. Around 2 p.m., I started calling and texting him, but he didn't answer. I called to ask my neighbor if she'd seen him, and she didn't answer. I have to walk around her house to see her driveway, and my intuition told me to go over there. My boyfriend's car was right there. I knocked, and my boyfriend came to the door shirtless. He said, "I'm sorry." I tried to push past him to get to my neighbor, but he strong-armed me. They said they would call the police if I didn't leave. My neighbor hid my side dude from me, and I'm not losing another man. How does this keep happening? That's the wrong question. You should be asking how did this happen? How do you move on from this mess? I mean, one thing for sure in this letter is that none of you guys need to be cheating. None of you, from your husband to you, to your side dude, to your neighbor. You're all very bad at cheating. And then you get mean with it when you get caught, you know, your boyfriend and your neighbor did. That was terrible what they did. Said they were going to call the police on you. You're all very bad at it. And your pastor should have stayed out of your business. He was wrong, too. You were vulnerable. You were broken at the time. He had no right to pressure you to take your husband back after your husband had a baby with another woman. Okay, that's strictly your decision. He should have recommended therapy or counseling or something like that for you guys so you could regain some self-esteem and maybe start a forgiveness process, whether you took him back or not. You all guys could have at least talked it out or tried. You and your husband, I think, would have been much better going your separate ways because you said your marriage was never the same after the baby. And that's understandable. And I know it's possible to forgive, but to get back with your husband after that kind of betrayal is nearly impossible. And by the way, I say thank you. I do want to thank you for embracing the baby because it's definitely not her fault. She's an innocent bystander in all of this. But it's over. It's over now. You and your husband may as well stop the bleeding, get a divorce. And I suggest you change churches. And if you can, move, because this is just a mess. Your neighbor, it's just too messy. Steve?
2: Well, you know, this letter has, I think Shirley pointed it out, but this letter has a lot of people doing a lot of wrong stuff in this letter. And it's so much wrong in this letter that there's no right that can come out of it. I mean, I've only found one right thing you did in this letter that I thought had bore merit. I'll share it with you. You've been married for 10 years. Your husband had a baby with another woman 6 years ago, and things haven't been the same since then. I was broken, felt like you weren't good enough to be loved. Now, you left your husband for 2 years. You didn't divorce him. You left him for 2 years. So you all were still married. That's how you got to the total of 10 years. So you left him for 2 years. He got baptized, gave his testimony to the church, and asked for forgiveness. Fine. Y'all could have forgave him. But then your pastor pressured you to move back home and fix my marriage. Here's a problem. You didn't even want your husband back. You was gone for 2 years trying to pull yourself together. You didn't even want him. Why would you move back in a house to repair a marriage that you don't even want? You could have forgave him, but forgiving don't mean forgetting. I learned that from Bishop Jay. Now, here's the only redeeming thing. I embraced my stepdaughter, and we're besties now. Well, that's admirable of you. But my husband and I were never the same. The reason you were never the same was because you might have forgiven him, but you couldn't forget what he did. And you were never comfortable with him and his explanation of it. I confided in one of the choir members at your church. He knew your history with your husband. Y'all ended up having sex and a spiritual connection, and it helped me with my self-esteem. Why do people mix God with their sin? Look, you have a sexual relationship with the choir member, but you want to throw the Lord in it because it was a spiritual connection. No, it wasn't. It was a church connection. He was a choir member, and you was a regular member. That ain't a spiritual connection. Y'all met at the church.
0: Hang on, Steve. Hang on. We'll have two of your response coming up at 23 minutes after the hour. Today's Strawberry Letter subject, my neighbor hid my side dude. We'll get back into it right after this. You're listening to the Steve Harvey Morning Show.
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3: We'll see highs in the 70s this afternoon as we keep some clouds overhead. Once we get into tonight, partly to mostly cloudy skies, temperatures falling down into the 50s and low 60s. For your Saturday, rounds of scattered showers and thunderstorms in the forecast. Keep the rain gear handy then. Sunny and hotter for your Sunday. From the Wave News Storm Tracking Team, I'm meteorologist Tawana Andrew.
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1: You only get hated on by people who are less than you. 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
3: Come on, Steve, let's recap today's Strawberry Letter. The subject, my neighbor hid my side dude.
1: Okay, quickly. Lady was married for 10 years. 6 years ago, her husband had an affair, had a baby with another woman, and things ain't been the same since. You were broken. You left your husband for 2 years. For 2 years, but you were still married, but you left him for 2 years. Now, he got baptized and gave his testimony to the church and asked for forgiveness. Then your pastor pressured me to move back home and fix my marriage. Problem with that? You didn't want to. You didn't want to. And like Shirley said, pastor really should have stayed out of it. But pastor should have been more concerned with the way you were feeling. You should have went and talked to somebody about what you was feeling, because you didn't even want the man back. So now you took him back and you worked on it, but you embraced your stepdaughter and y'all besties, which is good of you. But you and your husband were never the same, because you couldn't move past it. And if you can't move past it, then you got to move on. That's what women should do. If you can't get past the cheating, then you got to get past the relationship. Just move on, or else you're going to live there trying to grapple with it. And it ain't your fault. I confided with the choir members at our church. He knew your history with your husband. We ended up having a sexual and spiritual connection, and it helped with my self-esteem. Oh, now because somebody wants you, which ain't hard to find, now your self-esteem is up. But now y'all want to have a sexual and spiritual connection. It's not a spiritual connection. It's just a church connection. Mm-hmm. He just a dude in the choir that knew you was broken and vulnerable, stepped in and said all the things you wanted to hear, and now he at you. My boyfriend started coming to our house, and he would park in my neighbor's driveway to hide his car. So now you married, but now you got this boyfriend that's coming over your house that know you married and parking in your neighbor's driveway to hide his car. My neighbor was cool with it and said she was happy I was getting my groove back. All this while you was married. Now, I understand where you're coming from, because you was hurt and it's the get back move. I got that. But you do know this ain't cool. And if it was cool, you wouldn't have had to hide his car in your neighbor's drive. I trusted her with my secret. I figured my boyfriend wouldn't hurt me since he knew about the trauma I had been through. Your boyfriend was the one who took advantage of your trauma. Now you thinking he won't hurt you. What did he did that won't hurt you? Why? Because he wanted to sleep with you, give you your groove back, give you your self-esteem back. You misunderstood what this was for, lady. Sunday, my husband was at work, so my boyfriend said he'd stop by for a quickie after church. Oh, yeah, he taking care of you. Oh, he care about you. You down to a quickie now. I skipped church to prepare for him. Now you ain't even going down there to see God no more. So you can stay at the house and get touched up on a quickie. Wow. I don't know how y'all think some good folks to come out of this. You skipping church now so you can get done. I skipped church to prepare for him. Around 2 p.m., I started calling and texting him, but he didn't answer. I called and asked my neighbor had seen him. She ain't answered. I had to walk around to her house to see her driveway And my intuition told me to go over there. My boyfriend's car was right there. Right there. I knocked and my boyfriend came to the door, shirtless. He opened the door and said, "I'm sorry, baby, I'm sorry. I'm so sorry. But the dog that I am, and now you know, because I was right. just taking advantage of your situation. I mean, what you want me to do? You got a husband. He just up at the church right now. So I was just going to come by and tap right quick. And then, you know, I was over here with your neighbor. And your neighbor know I'm tapping. And then look at your neighbor. You know, she said, well, since you over there tapping, I ain't got nobody. You can park in my driveway. You might as well come on in. What is you hiding for? Because I ain't going to hide. You can park in my driveway. Everybody see your car over here. Let's go and do this here. He said, I'm sorry. I tried to push past him to get to my neighbor, but he strong on me. Now what you going to whip neighbor? You the one married. Your neighbor single. The shirtless dude is the one that went over there. What you pushing past him for? See, you got all the blame in the wrong place. They said they would call the police on it. Now they finna turn your ass in.
4: Woo.
1: What happened to Black Lives Matter? Lord have mercy.
4: What?
1: What happened to Black Lives Matter? Now they finna call the police on your ass. You got to get back over to the house because your husband gonna wonder, what is they calling the police on it? Because the choir boy was over here without his shirt on. My neighbor hid my side dude from me, and I'm not losing another man. He's not your man. Your man is at the house, the one you didn't want, the one that got the other lady pregnant while y'all was married. He your man. You're not finna lose another man. He not your man. He choir boy. Y'all need to do some work research on him, because that ain't his only stop. How does this keep happening to me? Because you keep thinking wrong. First of all, you took a man back you didn't want. Then you started sleeping with a man that didn't want you. You see what's happening? So everybody is aligned with their needs, and ain't nobody caring about none of your needs. You need to take some time to do you, be you, spend time with you, and cut all these losers loose. You need to move out your house with your husband because that ain't working either.
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7: It is time now for Junior and Sports Talk. Junior, what you got for us?
8: All right, well, we got two games tonight. We got the Cavaliers and the Pistons, and then we have the Spurs and the Minnesota Timberwolves. They all be playing tonight, but that's not what I need to talk to Tommy and Uncle Steve about. I need to talk to y'all about something, and I'm serious about this part.
9: This feel like sensitive sports. Now, what's going on?
8: No. That's all the sports we got, but this is more important. I'm thinking about letting it go.
10: Your hair?
8: Yeah, and I'm thinking about it.
9: What else can
7: Why
9: it be?
7: Why is that the first thing that comes to your mind, Steve?
10: I've been saying it for years.
8: But if I do it, is you going to say something about me if I do it?
10: As soon as.
9: We're going to show you how to wear the head right, boy.
8: See, that don't sound welcoming. You asked me to cut off, then when I cut it off, now you're going to talk about me again.
9: I'm not.
10: You think it's free?
9: I'm gonna say job well done, Junior. That's what I'm gonna say.
7: Aw, that's so nice.
8: Nah, it's gonna be today. That's what I'm trying to tell him.
9: Today?
7: Today's the day.
9: Oh, we got to get this on tape.
7: You should have.
8: So y'all want me to record it? You want me to record it
7: and post it?
10: Yeah.
9: Yeah, that'll help. Bigger question. Are you going to the barbershop? Because that's not necessary.
8: Oh, tell me, yeah, I'm going necessary. To the barbershop.
10: For what?
9: For what?
8: For him to, you don't do that?
9: Just get them clippers and start going in every direction.
8: Oh, no, I thought you had to go to the barber and then he cut it off. And then what you do after that? You got to maintain it yourself?
9: Go ahead, Steve. Talk to him.
10: You don't have nothing to maintain. It's what we've been trying to tell you.
9: You need skin care.
10: What are you worrying about the maintenance?
7: This is so wrong on so many levels.
10: Boy, you ever seen people with a rock yard? You know, they put rocks in there, like call it a pebble garden. You know why they do that? Because they done got rid of all the grass. You know why they did that? Because there ain't going to be no more maintenance. Yeah, you ain't got a lot of maintenance, Junior. You don't wear maintenance. I can't believe that's what's been stopping you. Junior, you'd probably be able to go like when you first shave it, you'd probably be able to go like 2-3 days without shaving.
7: Okay. And then he could save money too, right?
10: Yeah. He's saving money now because when he leave the barbershop, the barber be going.
8: Well, I'm going to do it.
10: Because he be talking to the other barber. You think I ought to give him some of this back? Man, come in here. Fool want a full haircut? You gave it to him. Hell no.
8: I'm finna do it. I'm doing it.
7: Go ahead, Junior. Go
9: All
7: ahead.
9: Right, Monday, we looking
8: I'm,
9: for it.
8: Yeah, Monday, you're going to see it, man. I'm going to do it.
7: All right, that's a big step. That's a huge step. Coming up at the top of the hour, a wife wants to know how her husband's clothes disappeared. We'll get into that right after this.
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0: What's up, y'all? This your man, Sandy Entertainer. 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
3: Good morning to you. I'm Russell with Wave News. Here are some of your top headlines. LMPD says the man killed in an officer-involved shooting was a suspect in a gruesome homicide case. Police shot and killed Michael Histov while serving a warrant on West Whitney Avenue yesterday afternoon. Investigators say he came out of the house with a weapon and wearing a helmet and ballistic vest. Officers asked the suspect to drop the weapon, and he refused, at which point at least one officer shot at him. Investigators say Christov was wanted for stabbing and killing 45-year-old Michael Howard under an overpass the day after Christmas and then dismembering his body. Today, community leaders will meet at the Hall of Justice to unveil a statue of Alberta O. Jones. Jones was the first African-American prosecutor and the first female prosecutor in Kentucky. She's known as an advocate for voting rights, and she even negotiated Muhammad Ali's first professional boxing contract. She was killed in 1965 in her mid-30s. Her killer was never caught. Mayor Greenberg will unveil that statue outside of the Hall of Justice this afternoon. And Kentucky voters have a couple more days to cast an early ballot before Tuesday's primary election. It's part of the no-excuse early voting period. All registered voters can cast a ballot early without providing a reason from 8 a.m. to 6 p.m. today and tomorrow. There are 24 early voting locations across Jefferson County. Election day is on Tuesday. Those are some of your top headlines for Wave News. I'm Olivia Russell. Have a great weekend.
4: Got a stall eastbound side of the Waterston right by Breckenridge Lane. It's mostly onto the right shoulder, but I think a cruiser here has the right lane block, so some slowdowns on the approach. 65's okay coming north. Southbound, though, has got a stall being serviced on the exit ramp to Outer Loop. It's a tractor trailer getting by there okay as far as I can tell as well. Westbound side of the Waterston's got a crash just past 3rd Street. That blocks the left shoulder. Again, delay-free. 65 southbound's good out of Indiana. The 2nd Street Bridge, though, into downtown slow. I'm Libby Kay with 502 Traffic.
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7: 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We need Sarah Martin, Democrat for Jefferson County Attorney.
8: I'm Sarah Martin. 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I'm Sarah Martin. 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There's more to do.
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9: 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All right, let's take a look at the news, weather, and traffic.
10: We'll keep some clouds overhead this afternoon as we watch for 70s for your highs tomorrow. Highs in the 70s and 80s as we monitor rounds of showers and thunderstorms throughout the day. We'll heat up on Sunday with highs near 90 degrees and plenty of sunshine. From the Wave News Storm Tracking Team, I'm meteorologist Tawana Andrew.
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17: Your pants. Your shirt. Where? Your shoes. Where?
18: Ask the white lady.
17: I'm leaving you. All right, we have time for another one. This is from Vernon in Tacoma. Vernon says, I don't get along with my wife's daughters, and they're coming to visit for the weekend. They plan to stay with their father because they hate me as much as I hate them. My wife wants them to stay with us at our house, so I told her I'd leave and go visit my son for the weekend. She insists that I stay and try to work things out with her smart moth daughters. I refuse to let them run over me in my house, so it's best for me to leave. Why can't my wife understand this? Why is she pressuring me to talk to these grown, mean girls?
18: Dog, just go on over to your son.

0: parents' house.
1: But his wife wants him to stay and try to work it out with the girls, with the daughters.
0: Hey, your daughters don't like me. Never have.
1: They hate.
0: Never will. Yeah, they don't like me. So my son needs me. Matter of fact, he called yesterday and said, Dad, I really need to talk to you. So I told him I'd be over there. All blended families don't work out.
2: Wow.
1: It's true. Yeah, it's true.
2: I believe that.
1: Yeah.
2: But too many personalities, huh?
1: Well, the daughters still love their dad, probably, and they don't like the new husband, so.
0: Yeah, and you know how women can be now. Y'all can be some, ooh, ooh.
1: What? We can be what?
0: Y'all can be real stank when y'all want to.
1: Of course. We're built that way.
2: Okay. Who you act like his mama?
1: But she wants them to work it out, though. She wants them to get along. She wants him to stay to see if they can try and work this
0: situation
1: out.
0: I want $1 billion. So what we keep talking about what we want for.
1: But people can work out their differences. Look at Cat Williams and Kevin Hart. They worked it out at Kevin Hart's roast. It could happen, Steve.
2: It's doable.
1: It could happen.
3: I know you didn't say doable, Tommy. I know you didn't say doable. I know you didn't say doable.
2: It's doable. I'm turning over a new leaf, Jimmy. It's doable.
1: So what are you saying? You're not going to be holding grudges, or you're going to...
2: Who said that?
1: Well, that's what it's doable means.
2: This is doable, this particular situation that we're speaking of.
3: Not Tommy.
1: Okay.
2: So don't drag me into this. Now, I said this, some of them, this is doable.
1: All right. We'll be back with more of this unforgiving show right after this.
2: Unforgettable.
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5: 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Break out the champagne. Everybody get a glass. 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What do you say? And all the ladies say. And all the ladies say. 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
31: We'll keep some clouds overhead this afternoon.

0: 60s. Tomorrow, seeing some rounds of showers and thunderstorms from the morning all the way into the evening. From the Wave News Storm Tracking Team, I'm meteorologist Tawana Andrew.
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6: Mr. Freddie Hendricks. Hendricks is a middle school teacher at Utopian Academy. He's a theater teacher there in Atlanta, and he recently won a special Tony Award that specifically honors educators. Hendricks is the founder of the Youth Ensemble of Atlanta, and over the past 30 years as a theater teacher, he has had over 20 students to star on Broadway, guys. Hendricks also taught actor and comedian, one of your friends, Steve Keenan Thompson of Saturday Night Live. Keenan is the one that always plays you to perfection on Saturday Night Live. So we got to say congratulations to Mr. Freddie Hendricks on winning a coveted Tony Award. Wow, that is really big.
3: Come on,
6: that's
3: Freddie
6: big.
3: Freddie Hendricks?
6: Yeah.
2: So oh, Steve, hey, that's Utopian Academy. That's a frat brother school, Artesius.
6: Yes, that's right. I was just going to tell you that. Artesius Miller, Dr. Artesius Miller, is the founder of Utopian Academy in Atlanta. So see how this comes full circle?
2: Artesius came to my mentoring camp.
6: Uh-huh.
2: Yes.
6: He didn't work for the, he didn't work after he, when he, when we
4: I don't remember no Artesius.
2: He worked with the foundation, but
6: yeah, he
2: volunteered.
6: Okay, I thought he worked. Oh, he volunteered. Yeah. Okay.
4: That's not
2: he wasn't an employee.
4: Sure.
2: He came through the mentoring program.
6: Quiet, Tommy.
2: We turn out great men over there.
6: Yes, you do.
2: He texted me the other day, too.
6: Mm-hmm. Well,
2: he does some great work. He opened up that academy. It's fully accredited. It's a wonderful place, man.
6: My
2: incredible
6: best friend
2: place.
6: Works there. Yeah. All right. Coming up, we'll play a round of Would You Rather right after this.
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1: It is time now, guys, for a round of Would You Rather. Would you rather McDonald's Filet-O-Fish sandwich or a Five Guys burger? Which one?
2: Five Guys burger.
1: Wow, that was quick. Yeah. All right, would you rather fly?
3: Who is them Five Guys? I ain't never seen that one of them.
1: You've never met them? Neither have I. Are they brothers? Are they friends? Are they, yeah.
3: No, it's them white guys. When they say guys, it's them white guys.
2: Yeah.
3: It would have said five brothers. Them is white people.
4: Went to college together.
2: Next one.
1: All right. Yes, I'm moving on, Steve. All right, would you rather fly first class in your pajamas or would you rather fly coach in a tuxedo?
3: Oh, I'm in my PJs.
4: Yeah, first class in the pajamas.
2: Well, I got some pajamas that look like outfits, so I'm
4: going to just... It ain't going to matter to you.
1: All right. Mr. Fly.
2: Put this tux on and go in there back.
1: All right. Would you rather misplace your phone or misplace your credit card?
3: Ah, you can have them cards. I stopped them. That phone, though?
1: You don't have any credit cards anymore?
3: I got them.
4: Yeah.
3: I stopped them. We can't misplace this phone.
1: Oh, okay. I thought you said you stopped the credit cards. I was going to say, how are you going to take us to lunch and pay for it?
4: I'll keep that credit card. You turn that phone off.
1: All right.
4: Turn the phone off.
1: Would you rather start a public beef with Mike Tyson? Or would you rather send flowers to your ex?
3: Sending them flowers. Girl, how you been?
4: They're going to be dead when she get them, though.
1: Yeah. You're going to send her dead flowers?
4: Yeah, she'd be, be dead. Roses. She ain't going to be happy. But I'm not going to start no beef with Mike Tyson in public. No.
2: Ex going to get them flowers.
1: Why do you sound so serious? They said
3: something about me on the radio. No, I didn't.
1: All right.
3: I ain't pranking Mike. I ain't doing nothing to Mike Tyson.
2: Somebody stopped me one time and accused me of something I said on the radio. And I said, "You're misunderstanding, bro." I said, "That wasn't me." I said, "I know exactly what you're talking about. It was Tommy." People come and get our voice. Yeah.
1: Yeah, people do. They get you guys mixed up sometimes. They do.
4: Yeah, I know what you're talking about. It was Tommy.
1: You put it on Tommy.
2: He said, "For real, bro." I said, "Man, people do it all the time, get us confused." It's all right, man. My bad. He walked away. I went, "Whew." And I said it too. I was going to say it.
1: You said it out your mouth. I knew it. Tommy, watch your back.
4: I can't believe you. You would do that?
2: Yeah.
1: Careful out there in the streets, right on, Tommy. Yeah.
3: This is why he tell me I'm going to get jumped on.
1: Now it has nothing to do with the pranks, right?
4: All right, guys.
1: That's today's round of Would You Rather. Coming up next, our last break of the day, we'll close out the show with the one and only Steve Harvey right after this.
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0: 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I love the fact that God is who he is. 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
6: All right, guys, here we are, Friday, our last break of the day, of the week. Thank you guys for hanging with us all week. We appreciate you every day. We love you. Yeah. Junior, you have a question for Steve before we go?
7: Yeah, you know, Unc, you do so much, Unc, and you always talk about your season, Unc, your season, when it's your season. And sometimes we don't even know when it's our season. You know, how many different seasons? Because you always talk about planting and harvesting and when it's your season and how long the seasons last. How do you know when it's your season, Unc? What are you looking at?
8: Well, here's the deal with seasons. You hear a lot of ministers on IG. This is your season. God is about to do something for you. Well, if you think about it, he already has. So when you start talking about seasons, folks, you may be in it right now. But because you're not exhibiting the right amount of gratitude, you can miss your season. Because, man, God does so much for us on a daily basis, over and over and over, that we sometimes take it as routine. And we fail to realize that it's grace and mercy that then kept us. Just because you woke up this morning, that's not a given. That's grace. Just because you have a healthy child, that's not a given. That's grace. Just because you're able to move around, able-bodied, that's not a given. That's grace. Just because you were in a car accident and it didn't end at all for you, that's not a given. That's grace. You got to understand something, man. Joshua Anthony, the fighter, the heavyweight champ over there in London, England, was heavyweight, the one that beat Jake Paul in that big fight. Mm-hmm. You know, right after that, he went to Nigeria where he was with a couple of friends of his. I met all these guys before. And they were in a car accident and two of the people got killed. And one of them was his greatest friend, and he got killed. Do you know, man, that they told him, you were 1 foot away from this being you also. His head could have got taken off in that accident. That's grace. So what I'm saying to you is this. Oftentimes, you could be in your season, but because you're not showing the proper amount of gratitude, you can miss it. See, because sometimes we are so focused on what we don't have that we stop realizing what we do have. You stop honoring God for all he's done for you because you steady wanting. Give me this, give me that, give me this, give me that. And I'm not knowing how God does it because I'm not capable of thinking like him. But let's just suppose God was saying, you got a lot of nerve, man. All I've done for you, you ain't thanked me for that yet. And here you are in line with some mo. Come on, man. So those seasons, you have to be careful of it. This is my season. Don't seem like my season going to ever come. Season could already be here. But you're not looking at it the right way. If I wish would happen, I'm going through some stuff right now. I wish I was on the other side of it.

0: 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You got to have winter. If you didn't have winter, you wouldn't appreciate the summertime. For the most part, that's how people are. It's like when you move to Florida, L.A., you become jaded with the weather. You think it's so nice, it's supposed to be nice all the time. Then it rained one day, now it throw you into something. 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Man, I know when I lived out in L.A., when it started raining, people get their phone cameras out, take a picture of it, take videos of it, rain coming down. It's supposed to rain, but you're so complacent in your life that now they looking at this rain like it's, oh, man, it's raining. Then the highways is messed up. You need rain. You need all of that because it's preparation. Rain prepares you for what you ask God for, but you need the rain in order for the seeds to grow. You need all of that, man. You need wintertime to appreciate when summertime get here. You got to put your coat on so you can know how good it feels to walk around in a t-shirt. You got to have a raggedy car for a while to really appreciate when you get a new one. If all you've ever had was new cars, you wouldn't appreciate that. I have to check myself sometime. Because it's been a while since I've been in a raggedy car that I own. But I also have to realize how blessed I am to own them. You know, and quit tripping, man, about what you don't have. And that's why when your season gets here, it could be passing you by because you steady wanting, steady complaining about what you don't have instead of looking at what you do have. You could be in your season right now. Or you could be delaying your season by lack of gratitude. Because if God has done so much for you, has given you so many things, provided you with so much, and you haven't said thank you for that, that could be delaying your season. Because if you ain't grateful for that, why should he give you more stuff to be ungrateful for? That don't make no sense. That don't make no sense, man. So, hope you got something from that. Y'all enjoy yourself today, man. Have a great weekend. Talk to God today. He would absolutely love to hear from you. Peace.
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4: Good Friday morning to you. I'm Olivia Russell with Wave News. Here are some of your top headlines. LMPD says the man killed in an officer-involved shooting was a suspect in a gruesome homicide case. Police shot and killed Michael Histov while serving a warrant on West Whitney Avenue yesterday afternoon. Investigators say he came out of the house with a weapon and wearing a helmet and ballistic vest. Officers asked the suspect to drop the weapon, and he refused, at which point at least one officer shot at him. Investigators say Christoph was wanted for stabbing and killing 45-year-old Michael Howard under an overpass the day after Christmas and then dismembering his body. Today, community leaders will meet at the Hall of Justice to unveil a statue of Alberta O. Jones. Jones was the first African-American prosecutor and the first female prosecutor in Kentucky. She's known as an advocate for voting rights, and she even negotiated Muhammad Ali's first professional boxing contract. She was killed in 1965 in her mid-30s. Her killer was never caught. Mayor Greenberg will unveil that statue outside of the Hall of Justice this afternoon. And Kentucky voters have a couple more days to cast an early ballot before Tuesday's primary election. It's part of the no-excuse early voting period. All registered voters can cast a ballot early without providing a reason from 8 a.m. to 6 p.m. today and tomorrow. There are 24 early voting locations across Jefferson County. Election day is on Tuesday. Those are some of your top headlines for Wave News. I'm Olivia Russell. Have a great weekend.
5: We still have some delay on southbound I-65 getting out of Indiana over the Kennedy Bridge. Roadwork here, black shows four right lanes, but the 2nd Street Bridge is extra packed up still too. It's roadwork in town on 2nd and Market that has lanes blocked down. They are switching Main Street from one-way to two-way traffic. Right now, two left lanes of Main Street are closed between Wenzel and 2nd Street till next week. Preliminary 65 Central Carter work continues, closing the southbound 65 ramp to St. Catherine Street. Northbound 1st Street on-ramp near Jacob Street also closed. I'm Libby Kay with 502 Traffic.
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9: We'll see highs in the 70s this afternoon as we keep some clouds overhead. Once we get into tonight, partly to mostly cloudy skies, temperatures falling down into the 50s and low 60s. For your Saturday, rounds of scattered showers and thunderstorms in the forecast. Keep the rain gear handy then. Sunny and hotter for your Sunday. From the Wave News Storm Tracking Team, I'm meteorologist Tawana Andrew.
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0: 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And did you check into the Strawberry Letter this morning? Fantastic. It always makes you think, for sure. It does. Well, coming up, I got your birthday shout outs. We got workplace check-ins, and the daily debacle today is definitely one for the books. Stay with me. I got your requested music from St. Harrison and The Deal. It's Magic.
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That's where you can get your birthday shout out in. And of course, you can jump in the Facebook inbox. I can pick it up there as well. Get your birthday shout out in. And of course, we may not give you a gift, but we definitely will give you a birthday shout out. It's Toni Braxton for the ladies checking in from Nulu on Magic.

0: Happy Friday! And you know, if your birthday falls on a Friday, you're kicking this weekend off yesterday. Birthday shoutouts are in order for Shirlene Brown. Happy birthday, Eric Taylor. Happy birthday, Shirley Tucker. And happy birthday, Emerald Clay, Marquetta Freeman. And happy birthday, Erica French, Judy Darden, Ray Dawson, Aubrey Wells, Bobby Brantley, and Vicky Flynn. Thank you so much for letting us be a part of your special day. Celebrity news and gossip is coming up, and that daily debacle, it might make your eyebrows fall out. It's just that hot. It's magic.
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The summer's coming in hot, and you gotta be there. Celebrity news and gossip's on the way. It's magic.

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1: 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Oh, she's a gold digger. Way over time.

0: Chris Brown and Usher. Yes, that is probably one of the concerts I would actually pay money to go see. But we're giving you an opportunity to check it out absolutely free. 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

Magic 101.3. We're the station that gives you celebrity news and gossip. And this one, we've been waiting on for a while. Well, he finally spun the block. Drake has released an album, and some of it has actually made the rounds on the internet as a leak. And in this leak, man, he took shots at everybody. Obviously, Kendrick Lamar, because you know Kendrick Lamar basically left

0: told him shot after shot after shot. And Drake basically stayed quiet, you know, with some random here and there shout outs. But he also took shots at LeBron James and Joe Budden. Either way, the Iceman says he's a real one, and we are about to see in all these tracks. He even took a shot at J. Cole. Man, he just came out swinging. What do you think? I would love to know once you've heard it. Coming up, he's the guy that gives us the best throwdown at noon. It's the Boom at Noon with DJ Slick right here on Magic.
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0: Magic. That is the Boom at Noon. We're wrapping it up with DJ Slick, and that's the perfect way to get your Friday started. Today, your daily debacle is one for the books. A young lady jumped into the inbox, and she said, "Faith, I am so embarrassed. I met my friend out at a bar. She said she wanted to introduce me to the new guy that she has been seeing, and I was delighted. She's been waiting so long, and I'm truly happy for her. When I get into the spot, we greet each other, and then we do what girls do. We kiki about this or about that, and then I saw what I thought was the shortest, most unattractive man in the bar, and I have, I thought, a really good sense of humor. I started cutting him up. I'm laughing so hard. I mean, stomping my feet. I mean, out loud, throw my head back laughing. And then it dawns on me, she's not laughing. That same person walked over to our table with drinks. Faith, it was the man that she had chose. My friend's feelings are hurt. I'm embarrassed, so embarrassed. After the introductions, I politely excused myself and left for the night. How can I make this right?" Girl, if you didn't write me, I would swear that was me that had done that, because I do stuff like that. Well, you're gonna have to apologize to your friend, number one. Number two, your friend knows you. It's going to take some time, but you're going to have to apologize. And the ultimate thing is, stop talking about people. Just stop talking about people and their physical appearance. And who knows, you might not be a looker yourself. Now, what do you guys think? Jump in the inbox and let me know. I think I got that one right. We got your favorite throwbacks in R&B rolling right here on Magic.
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0: Magic, getting you through the workday with a little chuckle and a giggle today. Your daily debacle. This young lady met her friend out because the friend wanted to introduce her to her new boo. And she started cracking on the man. She didn't know. However, she's embarrassed and she wants to make it right with her friend. And I said, number one, stop talking about people because you just shouldn't do that. And I think that's the best answer. But you guys had some good ones. Johnetta jumped in the inbox and she said, if I was your friend, yes, I know you, but I would have corrected you in front of my man. No, that would have been even more. And then Lisa jumped in the inbox and she said, you did the right thing by leaving. Give her a little time, but don't wait too long. Apologize immediately, even if it's by text. Say something. I like that. And then William from Newburgh jumped in the inbox and he said, Faith, you said it right. She's probably not that cute herself. That's why she goes around talking about other people. She needs to stop talking about people because one day somebody's going to talk about her and her feelings are going to be hurt. Mr. William took that personal, didn't he? Oh, wow. Well, your daily debacle was something today. Just stop talking about people. Stop being so critical of people's physical appearance. Coming up, I got more of your favorite throwbacks on the way, and I'm giving you the details about how you can go see fine Chris Brown and Usher. I don't think their fineness is up for debate. It's Magic.
1: Would you rather marry someone who doesn't love you, or would you rather marry someone you do not love?
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0: 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You crack me up consistently. 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

0: Magic. It's a fantastic Friday. I'm Faith Daniels, and we've been telling you about this Chris Brown and Usher Fly Away. You are going to enjoy Miami with your bestie. We got the hotel fee, we got your airfare, and we're sending you to the most talked about show in years. Now, we're hooking you up with everything. You just need to get a fly outfit, get some sexy, sexy shades, get your hair done for sure. Do what you need to do to get ready to have a fantastic time. But before all of that, you got to listen for the keywords at 8 a.m., 12 noon, and at 5 p.m. And when you hear them, text them to 844-833-8221. And of course, you can always head on over to the website, get all the details, and get a listening buddy. Both of y'all listen, both of y'all text the words, you win, and both of y'all can go, right? Sounds like a plan to me. Coming up, I got your motivational moment. It's magic.
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Shouts out to Alicia and Tammy. They are checking in from Southwestern Parkway. And Marco, he is checking in from Clarksville. Your request for Carl Thomas happens right now on Magic. It was-

0: Louisville, this is Steve Harvey. Wake up and catch me from 6 to 10.
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0: Magic. We're wrapping up the midday magic. I'm Faith Daniels. And you know that every now and again, the weekend gets here and you feel like I've got so much to do and only two short days to do it in. Well, I got to tell you, you got to make some time for you. You've got to make some time for you. Move some things off your plate. No is a complete sentence that does not require an explanation. Do something that's going to revive you, that's going to rejuvenate you, because you got a whole week waiting on you on the other side of Sunday. Take the Saturday, take the Sunday and the Friday night if you need to exhale. You are your star player. Take care of her. JK's up next is Magic.
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Play Cousins, it's 2 p.m. It's Friday. It's Community Love. I'm your girl, Shay King. And of course, this is Afternoon Magic. We got stuff to do. We got business to handle today. I got tickets to give away. It's Community Love. You can call with your shout outs. 502-795-1013. Let's shout out all the positivity in the city. Matter of fact, we gonna shout out so much positivity. Negative word. Negative word. We don't see it. We don't know it. We don't recognize it. When I come back in two songs, I got your What's the 502. Stick around. It's magic.

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0: Hey, Play Cousins, what's the 502? I'm glad you asked. A lot of events coming up in the city that are free. I want to shout out Mind Fest. Now, this one is May 30th at the waterfront, and it's all about, it's a day of fun, it's family friendly, but it's also to amplify the need to recognize, support, and make sure we have the best mental health possibly, not only as a culture, as a community, but as a city. So make sure you check it out. I'm also going to make sure that I'm plugging in other parts of this event. Now, the rebrand experience, that's what they're calling it, MindFest. You can catch them at Roots 101, May 31st, 2 to 6 p.m. Make sure that you put that on your schedule. 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It helps make the event successful and supports the many families, children, and neighbors in need. It's going to take place May 30th from 11 a.m. to 2 p.m. And the address is Catholic Enrichment Center, 3146 West Broadway. Don't worry, I'm going to put this on our website under Community Events. Still looking for free community events. If you got one, you got time today, 502-795-1013. It's Community Love Day. Want to shout out folks doing good work. Graduation shout outs. Gotcha. Birthdays. Anything positive. That's the focus for today. We ain't even paying no attention to the negativity. I'm coming back in three songs. I can tell you something you can win. Chris Brown, Usher. Ooh, we got a hookup. It's magic.
1: 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Mary J. Blige. I still believe in love. 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

Okay, Play Cousins, I've been getting a lot of calls. Chris Brown and Usher. Y'all know that's the hottest tour, the hottest show up for discussion, to attend, to go to. It's everything. I mean, it is everything. And we got something going on. I know you've been hearing these keywords. Now, you get three keywords a day, 8 a.m., 12 noon, 5 p.m. Set your schedule right now. When you get that keyword, all you have to do is text the keyword, and we even spell the keyword for you. Text it to 844-833-8221. That's it. Matter of fact, get all your people to do it, all your friends. The more of y'all that enter, the better the chance. Now, we're not just going to give you tickets. I mean, that's enough. Let's be honest. That's enough. But we're going to make sure you get airfare and a hotel stay. We're going to get you there, give you a place to lay your head, and entertain you. What more can you ask? All you got to do is get cute, get your, you know, your outfits together, make your plans, get you something smooth. Since you ain't got to pay for nothing, you better upgrade that outfit, you know, get you a little sexy out. But make sure you listen for the keywords and texting them, too. I'm going to turn this down. Y'all ready? 844-833-8221. When we come back, we got so much to talk about. And birthday shout-outs, you still got time. 502-795-1013. I'm your girl, Shay K. Y'all know what it is. It's magic.

0: We're saying a magic 101.3 happy birthday to Lakeisha McKnight, Andre Wilson, Mike Bishop. We got birthday shout outs for Antonio Tharp, James Hinkle, and Sean Gardner. Happy birthday, Kenneth Wolfolk. We got birthday shout outs for Eric Cloud, James Racine, and Jermaine Taylor. We've got birthday shout outs for Anthony Jackson, Tanya Godsey Lowe, and Cicely McMillan. We're saying happy birthday to Aubrey Henderson, William Mack III, and Selena Poynter Rogers. And our celebrity shout outs, one and only comedian Samore, Emmett Smith, rapper Melly Mel, and actor Russell Hornsby. If you ever need a birthday shout out, you know what to do. Call, text 502-795-1013, and I'll handle the rest. I'm your girl, Shay K. Y'all know what it is. It's magic.
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4: Guess which store is celebrating their 50th anniversary, and you'll get up to $180 bucks off sets of Goodyear tires.
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6: 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We need Sarah Martin, Democrat for Jefferson County Attorney.
7: I'm Sarah Martin. 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I'm Sarah Martin. 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

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You know, when I need some abracadabra, I always listen to the Magical Radio of Magic 101.3.

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0: All right, Play Cousins, we're kicking off our 3 p.m. hour. When we come back, we got to get messy. Two songs and the mess, that's what's between us. Stick around, it's magic.
1: Yeah, ladies, I know you're tired of the same old thing. Things have become so mundane. I mean, your bedroom is just so cold. It's so cold, but I need to tell you, I got a strategy. We about to heat it up. Come on.

Your afternoon drive is about to get live with the Ville's own Che K. 2 to 7. Get the afternoon mess. Advice from the cow. And I got questions. New time. 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

0: Cheyenne Bryant is catching major heat after admitting she's not licensed to practice therapy. Social media is asking, so who exactly is calling her doctor? The wellness personality and MTV star says she earned the title because she holds multiple degrees and has helped celebs like Nick Cannon, Cam Newton, and Shannon Sharp. But critics say having a PhD and being licensed are two totally different things. Cheyenne says licenses are mainly for billing insurance companies and insists she has nothing to prove.
1: I have multiple degrees, and my thing is that my proof isn't something that I have to prove to individuals. My proof is already within my credentials, my degrees, and also more than just my titles, it's in how effective I've been. All of my sessions have been live, for the most part. My sessions with Nick Cannon, Cam Newton, Shannon Sharp, B. Simone, they have all been for the world to see, right? So no one knew who Dr. Bryant was prior to seeing all of my sessions that were live. And they deemed it, as well as I did before they did it, they can't validate me, I validated myself, they deemed it as my work being effective. I am effective at what I do. I'm educated, and I'm successful in my lane, and I land on this. I created my own lane. And so,
0: meanwhile, Play Cousins, who y'all are online digging into her educational background and debating whether inspiration and credentials are being confused. Cheyenne Boo, they are coming for you. I think you should take 2 or 3 days off and just boo side, because they ain't letting up just yet. And speaking of people not holding back, Rick Ross, he's going all the way in on Drake's new music, calling the project straight trash and clowning fans for hyping it up. Rick jumped on Instagram sarcastically yelling bars while mocking Drake's lyrics and saying the rapper is washed. Ooh, Rick. The beef keeps getting messier after Drake recently claimed he helped Ross's streaming numbers before Aid Ross was even popular online. Now Rosé is teasing diss tracks on his upcoming album. The album is called Set in Stone. So this rap war clearly still got smoke left. Yeah, they gonna stay into it. And finally, Taj Jackson is opening up about the emotional side of being part of the legendary Jackson family, the Jackson Five. Taj revealed that his father, Tito Jackson, struggled for years living in the shadow of Michael Jackson, saying people constantly made him feel worthless without his younger brother. Taj says those comparisons deeply affected Tito's self-esteem and his personal life. The conversation comes as the Michael biopic continues to dominate the box office and bring renewed attention to the Jackson family legacy. Luckily, Taj can speak out on his father's behalf and give more clarity from that perspective. So we come back in 2 songs. I got something to tell you. Stick around. It's Magic 101.3.
2: 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Yeah.
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6: Point three. The county attorney's office is no laughing matter. Jefferson County needs a serious county attorney for these serious times. Jefferson County needs Sarah Martin. Sarah has spent her career protecting our community. She worked in Washington protecting women's rights. 17 years ago, Sarah started at the county attorney's office as a prosecutor and rose through the ranks. We need Sarah Martin, Democrat for Jefferson County Attorney.
7: I'm Sarah Martin. I prosecuted the first hate crimes case and protected victims of sexual harassment and racial discrimination. I defended Louisville's increase to minimum wage before the Kentucky Supreme Court. When the community was torn apart during the protests of 2020, I helped negotiate the Breonna Taylor settlement. This is why teachers, fairness, and labor have all endorsed me. We're now facing our greatest threat, Donald Trump. That's why we sued Trump, to protect the integrity of our elections. I promise to use

0: all the tools at my disposal to fight back. I'm Sarah Martin. Join me. There's more to do.
1: Paid for by Sarah Martin for County.
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And check out the flyer because, I mean, it's got Usher, it's got Chris Brown on it. It's a really nice flyer. When we come back, I've got tickets to give away. As a matter of fact, I got two pair of tickets to give away during the show. We're going to talk about community love, and I'm taking community love shout-outs, 502-795-1013. Call me so we can celebrate you people. I'm back in one, two songs. It's Magic.

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0: All right, Play Cousins, today's Friday. You know, I'm big on community love. On Fridays, we celebrate, we amplify all the good stuff in the city. There's a lot of negativity. Come on, we can get on social media and see some mess anytime, anywhere, anyhow. That's pretty much a given now. But one of the things we don't see enough of is the amplification of the good stuff. So on Fridays, we celebrate the 502. Now, you can always shout out. You can submit. Yes, free community events. They got to be free and they got to be for the community. But also, you can shout out folks who are doing good stuff in the city, folks who are changing the game, who are highlighting, supporting. There are so many people who are boots on the ground doing good stuff. And a lot of times they feel like we don't see them when in fact we do. So that's where you come in. Make sure you're always calling. It doesn't have to wait till Friday. You can do it before then. And if you got time, what we'll do is we'll record it. I'll put you on air. You can call live and get on air that way. Today, I've got a special shout out. Hold on. Let me turn the music down a little bit because this is a great event. Come out, support. And, you know, it's a great way to sow some good into more good.
1: Hey, what's going on, Louisville? It's Special Olympics Kentucky athlete ambassador Andre Gutley inviting you to come out tomorrow to the Krispy Kreme at 3000 Bardstown Road. It's the return of Cops on Top of Donut Shop event from 7 a.m. until 2 p.m. All of the fund goes to Special Olympics Kentucky. All proceeds will go to benefit all 11,300 Special Olympics Kentucky athletes. We also have an event coming up the following week, May 23rd, Big Four Bridge, first ever Special Olympics Kentucky 5K. Registration starts at 9 a.m. It is $30 to enter. Everybody will be walking across the Big Four Bridge in support of Special Olympics Kentucky.
0: All right, Play Cousins, don't worry. We still got time. You can call me 502-795-1013. Get your community shout out on air. Yeah, graduation, got a lot of that going on. If you want to do a graduation shout out, we can do that too. I want to make sure we feel the day with all the positivity we can. Now I'm coming back in 1, 2, 3, 4 songs, and we're going to kick off this 4 p.m. hour, and I got tickets to give away. So we busy today. We got stuff to do. We booked and busy, full of tickets. And the only way you're going to win them is if you stay locked in. It's magic.
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4: Traffic problems so far have been fairly minimal around the Louisville Metro. There is one report of a fairly minor crash down by the airport, so be careful on the southbound side of I-65 approaching the Watterson Expressway. They should be off to the right shoulder. Also seeing some heavier congestion on the north side of downtown on westbound I-64 from I-65 over to 9th Street, but all lanes should be open there. Plan on an extra 10 minutes getting across the Clark Memorial Bridge southbound. I'm Jared Cirillo with 502 Traffic.
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Afternoon Magic, the 4 p.m. hour. We here, Play Cousin. So, today's Community Love Day, you got time to shout somebody out. You can call 502-795-1013. You've got Positivity, a positive community event that's free. Call me. If you want to shout out a person or organization who's doing good work in this city, call me. And if you just want to ask me what I'm doing and say, hey, girl, what you doing, Play Cousin? You can call me, too. I don't mind. Now, today, I've got tickets to give away. I've got two pairs. So, when we come back, we're going to play 1 second of a song. And then I'm going to be looking for a caller. So, go ahead and get your music brain on. Because when we come back, that 1 second might get you to the Sky Soul Festival. Ooh, you might get to see Johnny Gill, Bobby Brown, Fantasia, ooh, Busta Rhymes, DJ Kool, a whole lot of folks. You might be able to be a part of the fun. I'm coming back in two songs. It's Magic.

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0: All right, Play Cousins, we got a lot of stuff to handle this break. So, got a shout out, got a call. Stacy from the West End wants me to shout out her nephew, Devontre. It's his graduation. Happy graduation. She wants me to tell you, and quote unquote, I'm proud of you, everything you've overcome, and I can't wait for your next move. Auntie will always be there for you, support you, and you know I'm a call away. I don't play about you. All right, Stacy, she don't play about you, boo. All right, I've also got this quote. I found this, and it's my girl Rihanna. I don't know, for some reason, it just kind of, I don't know, it resonated with me today.
1: You be fearless every day, and when you don't feel like it, just pretend, girl. That's it. Really and truly, don't let them see you sweat. You have to work really hard, a lot of sleepless nights. Do not quit, but also try to take breaks. And I gotta give myself that advice. You gotta take breaks just to check in with yourself.
0: All right, Play Cousins. I don't know. For some reason, that one just kind of moved me right now. If you got a quote you want to share, hit me up. I'm all about positivity today. It is community love. We're shouting out the good stuff. So I've got some tickets. Scott Soul Fest, it's going down August the 8th. The lineup is next level. Johnny Gill, Bobby Brown, Fantasia, Busta Rhymes, and a whole lot more. It's going to be a great event. And I actually have two pair of tickets today. So the first pair, here's what we're going to do. I'm looking for caller four. Caller four. Now, you need to have your music mind on. You got to have them ears tuned in and up. When you call, you're going to have to get a sound bite. It's a second and a half of a song. I want you to listen. I'm even going to play it twice for you. And you're going to have to tell me the song. Not necessarily the artist, but if you can tell me the song, I'm going to put a pair of tickets in your hand. So 502-795-1013. Caller four. This is your opportunity to have that music knowledge tested and win some tickets. I'm waiting on you. Caller four, 502-795-1013. When we come back, we're going to see who's on the line. And I'm going to tell you about these Chris Brown tickets, Usher tickets, and how you can win them. So much is going on. We booked and busy over here on Magic. It's Magic 101.3.
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Check out the lineup, the flyer, and stay tuned in. Because when we come back, I'm going to see who I've got on the line. And I've got another pair to give away. It's not over. We're just getting started. It's Friday. We're showing out. And it's all about the Sky Soul Festival today. I'm back in 2-3 songs. It's magic.

That's cruising down Broadway back in the day during Derby. Good, doing good. Number one for throwbacks and R&B, Magic 101.3.

0: It's Magic 101.3. I'm your girl, Shay Kay, and these tickets I have to give away until the Sky Soul Festival. So today, what we're doing, I'm just playing a second and a half of a song. Now, it's a recognizable beat. Hopefully, the person on the line can recognize the beat. They've got 5 seconds to tell me the song, and if they're wrong, we go to the next caller. Who's on the line, please?
1: Cortez.
0: All right, Cortez, I am ready to play this clip. Are you ready?
1: Yeah.
0: All right, here we go.
1: Yeah!
0: All right, what song is that?
1: Let me clear my throat.
0: Yeah, you got it. You got it. You're going to see it. DJ Kool's going to be at the Sky Soul Festival, so I had to play some Honda to give him a little respect. Congratulations. Got a pair of tickets for you. So, got this pair for you. Who are you going to take with you? You are absolutely welcome.
1: Yeah, I've been trying to get them.
0: So, who are you going to take with you?
1: My wife.
0: All right. Well, wife, y'all going to have a good time. And how many times have you been trying to win tickets? Just today or all week?
1: Yep, been just today for real.
0: Okay, well, look, you're lucky. You came out on top. Other play cousin C, he got lucky. Y'all could come out on top, too. I got another pair of tickets to give away. Now, before I get to details, I need you to stay on the line. Before I get to details, stay on the line for me. But tell the listeners, tell them your name, and then tell them what station hooked you up with the best tickets.
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0: All right, play cousin, stick around because I got another pair to give away. 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
5: Traffic problems so far have been fairly minimal around the Louisville Metro. There is one report of a fairly minor crash down by the airport, so be careful on the southbound side of I-65 approaching the Watterson Expressway. They should be off to the right shoulder. Also seeing some heavier congestion on the north side of downtown on westbound I-64 from I-65 over to 9th Street, but all lanes should be open there. Plan on an extra 10 minutes getting across the Clark Memorial Bridge southbound. I'm Jared Cirillo with 502 Traffic.
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1: This is a love that withstands time, space, and matter forever. 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
0: off sexy.
2: 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DJ Slick, aka the Mixtape Iron Man, is mixing live.
0: I think I like that.

0: right, Play Cousins, that was DJ Slick with the 5 o'clock ride out on this Friday. I told you, when it's Slick's turn, I just get out of the way and off the mic because he does the thing. Make sure you follow him on social media. Just type in DJ Slick and he pops right up. That's our DJ. So today's Community Love Day. I have some shout outs. I've got another pair of tickets to give away. So let's just get into it. Got a shout out. Destiny Rochelle wants me to tell her whole family that she loves them, appreciates them, and she's proud of them from the youngest to the oldest. Okay, Destiny, I'm here for the positivity. And I've got a blessing shout out to Blessings in a Backpack. This person says, not only do they change lives, but they actually do the work that they say they do. Shout out to Blessings in a Backpack. All right. Now, these tickets I got to give away. This is the second pair. Sky Soul Festival. It's coming up August the 8th. Lineup is amazing. And so I said, I'm going to play a couple hints. So this is your first hint. It's not time yet to call. I'm going to play this hint. And don't worry, I got another one for you. But got to turn this music down so we can play this hint. All right, that's your first hint. I got one more to come. Matter of fact, I might have two more. Make sure you stay locked in when we come back. Hint number two, and we're going to talk about something that's happening in the city, and we're going to say these shout-outs. We're going to see who's on the line. Basically, we're going to handle business, so you know what that means. You're going to have to stick around. It's magic.
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Your afternoon drive is about to get live with the Ville's Own Shay K. 2 to 7. 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

0: I play cousins Janet Jackson. She got lonely. Well, I'm not lonely. I got the phone ringing. Folks are calling in and showing some community love. I've got something I want to play for you. Community love is really near and dear to my heart. So I want to get into this. And after this, I've got your second hint. Don't worry. I still got them tickets. I know what I'm doing. It's Community Love Day. I do it every Friday. I just want to showcase, you know, the good of the city. There's enough negativity in the world. Every time you turn on the news, social media, open up anything, TikTok, Instagram, there's some negativity. So today, you can shout out your organization, someone who's doing good stuff, someone in your family, your friends, your job, your coworkers. Now, let's make it positive. I mean, even if you don't like your coworker, you can call and tell me. I'm going to listen. I just can't put it on air. It's all about positivity today. 502-795-1013. Go ahead and call me. Now, I got a few shout outs. We want to shout out Jamaica Morris, the Joshua Community Connectors, and the Sickle Cell Association of Kentucky, and PYOA. We want to shout them out. I'm coming back. I've got more shout-outs. You can get on air. Come on, somebody call me. Because, well, there's folks doing good stuff, and I don't want them to ever feel like we don't see them.
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3: Okay, Play Cousins, I wanted to replay that for you because, well, I just like positive shout outs. But now I got to play your hint. This is hint number two because the Sky Soul Fest tickets, the second pair, I'm itching to give them away. Hold on. Here's your hint. We taking it back.

0: All right, when I come back, yeah, we're going to finalize these tickets. But let that marinate. When we come back, it's the 6 o'clock hour. We got 4 songs between then and now. Stick around. It's magic.
1: Would you rather marry someone who doesn't love you, or would you rather marry someone you do not love?
2: Oh, I'm done both of them.
3: Wait a minute. Wait a minute. Yeah, no,
2: and one of them was at the same time.
1: I wasn't expecting that.
4: We ain't even got to say nothing, Junior. We're going to let him have it.
3: Yeah, he got to take
1: it. What?
2: Yeah, yeah. I done that at the same time. On Magic 101.3.
5: An earlier accident on the southbound side of the Kennedy Bridge should be cleaned up and out of the way by now, but it's still major delays, with traffic still backing up all the way through Clarksville on the southbound side of the highway there. You can also expect about a 15 to 20 minute delay getting across the Clark Memorial Bridge if you're headed southbound as well. Fortunately, though, there are no other reports of any major hassles anywhere around the Louisville Metro. I'm Jared Zarello with 502 Traffic.
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All right, Play Cousins, we're kicking off our 6 p.m. hour. A lot of stuff happening coming up in the next few weeks, months. We're definitely plugging you in. Those keywords you hear Monday through Friday at 8 a.m., 12 noon, 5 p.m., that's to get you to the Chris Brown and Usher concert. When you hear the keyword, you're going to text it to 844-833-8221. Those are the hottest tickets right now. And I know I want to go. I'm going to be there December, Miami. Yeah, it's the perfect. It's the perfect hookup. All right, I've got hint number three. So I'm going to go ahead and play this hint. And after I play the hint, I'm going to tell you what you need to do. Let's turn this music down. All right, here's your hint number three for these Sky Soul Fest tickets. All right, Play Cousins, let me play it one more time because I like to be fair. Ooh, rewind. All right, y'all ready? Okay, that hint was real easy. I went easy on y'all today. I'm looking for caller number 7-502-795-1013. If you can tell me this song, this second pair, it's yours. I'm sending you to the Sky Soul Fest. I'm waiting on your call. Caller 7, where you at? I'm back in 2.

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0: All right, Play Cousins. Look, it's our 6 o'clock hour. We still got some business to handle. But in the meantime, please make sure you're checking out our social media, checking out our website, you know, making sure you text and call us. If you got questions, if you have community events, shout outs, anything, then call me, 502-795-1013. Now, make sure you're rocking with us all week from 6 a.m. to 10. Steve Harvey, he's got you. And then from 10 to 2, my girl, Faith Daniels. She's real faithful, like I promise. She's a home girl. And then, of course, you got me from 2 to 7. And then the one and only, Herdon Robinson, he handles the quiet storm. So basically, I just gave you all the reasons that you could just, you know, hang out with Magic. We got you covered from start to finish. When we come back, we're going to see who our winner is. These lines, they're lighting up. I'm going to see who's there. It's Magic.
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8: 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I defended Louisville's increase to minimum wage before the Kentucky Supreme Court. 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

0: 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I promise to use all the tools at my disposal to fight back. I'm Sarah Martin. 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There's more to do.
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3: You know there's people out here getting into accidents and not calling nobody. 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My mom was in the car, my wife was in the car. I said, you ain't go to the hospital? I said, get up now, go to the hospital, and call Top Dog Law. Tell me how it happened, exactly what happened. Told me he was on the expressway.

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All right, Play Cousin. So I want to make sure I plug this in. It's Friday, and I said, let me just put this out there because I think it's a great way for us to end the week. I know the weekend's coming. I know how y'all getting. You want something to do. So the 2026 golf cart, it's worth $500, but it's $149. You can go to KentuckyInTheDeals.com. Of course, go to our website. Hit the Kentucky and the Deals button. It's going to take you right there. But this golf cart, let me read, because again, I don't golf. I've got friends who do. 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I mean, I'm just going to be honest with you. 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Now, looking at this list, so the golf courses are Belterra, Bobby Nichols, Long Run, Seneca, Shawnee, Weisinger Hill. Man, I hope I'm pronouncing that right. If not, they're going to get me. And the golf simulators are 5-iron, Tee It Up Golf, and The Golfist. 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You can go to our website and grab one, because $500 for $149, y'all can't beat that. And ladies, makes a good date idea or a good gift. Father's Day is coming up. Matter of fact, Father's Day is what, next month? Go and grab them now and some socks and a tie and give them to Daddy. I'm just saying, tell them Shay K told you to do it. When we come back, we're going to wrap up the show, but it ain't over just yet. You know what to do. You know where you are. It's magic.

0: All right, Play Cousins, it is time for me to slide out. Now, before I play our last winner of the day, I just want to make sure you remember, when you got questions, when you need to know something, I'm just a call away, 502-795-1013. Also, be on the lookout, free community events, things to keep these kids booked and busy this summer, anything like that, community love, birthday shout-outs, graduation shout-outs. Yeah, call me. Call me. Call me so I can do my parties. This takes all of us. It takes a village right now. So I'm going to play this. This is our last winner for the day, our last winner for the week. But before I do that, let me just say this. Y'all know we do this every day. I just need you to go out and do something good somewhere. Check out our winner and stick around, because at 9 o'clock, something special is going on. DJ, whoo, it's going down. It's magic. It's Magic 101.3. I'm your girl, Shay K, and I've got my second pair of tickets to give away. Sky Soul Fest is going down August the 8th. Fantasia, Johnny Gill, Bobby Brown, Busta Rhymes. Of course, Magic's out there. We outside that day. And so I've been playing these hits all day. Here's the hint. I'm going to play it one more time, and then I'm going to see who's on the line. And I hope they know what this is. All right, who's on the line, please?
1: Savannah Douglas.
0: All right. I feel it in my bones. I feel it in my spirit. You know what that song is, don't you?
1: Yes, ma'am.
0: What is it?
1: It's I Bet Sierra.
0: All right, honey. Look, you my winner. Hold on. Let me give you the bells and whistles.
1: Oh, my God.
0: You're going to the Sky Soul Fest. I'm giving you a pair of tickets. You'll be able to take someone with you and enjoy a good time. I'm telling you, Johnny Gill, Bobby Brown, Fantasia, Busta Rhymes, a DJ Coup, Tony Armani. It's a lot of folks. We're going to have a ball that day. So, since I gave you this pair, do you know who you're going to take with you yet? Or is that a up for decision later?
1: I might take my brother or my mother.
0: Oh, brother or mother, y'all gonna have to compete for these tickets. But look, I want to congratulate you. I appreciate you rocking with me all day. I know you hung in there to the 6 o'clock hour to get these tickets, and you my winner. Other Play Cousins, look at what dedication gets you. Tickets.
1: That's right.
0: So I gotta get your details, but before we do that, tell them your name, tell them what you won, and what station just hooked you up with the best tickets.
1: My name is Savannah. I won two tickets and Magic 101.3.
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3: neighbor.
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3: 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Most seem to be bragging on results, but are they true or misleading? For example, in some cases, a firm may try a case even though the at-fault party has no lawyer, then brag in the ad about their results. My son Matt got one for nearly $50 million, but we never collected one dime. Some lawyers may say they got a result even though they were sitting second chair at a firm like mine and even though they had little to do with it. Happens all the time. All that glitters is not gold. 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